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Well, well, well, everyone's been a little bit busy on the other side of the speaker, huh? World Cup hookups apparently have been through the roof. I'm going to tell you who's been doing the deed more than anybody else. It's all coming up. I got to do Chili Peppers now that after this, you're winning $1,000. 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

All right, let me go over some of these stats while I get you into the Foo Fighters. World Cup hookups. Like, everyone's been working overtime. Tinder says it's up almost 50% on usage with visitors here during the World Cup. Now, as far as the host cities go, like LA clocked in at the top five for the most hookups with no strings attached. Isn't that what Tinder really is when you dive deep? But out of all the people getting busy, the generation that did the most work, boomers. I'm gonna stand up and give the boomers a slow clap. Well done. We are Rock 105.3. I'm proud of you.

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Yeah, we're Rock 105.3, and yes, we're about to flex. But I don't. Rock 105.3, wish we gave up, but we don't.

The robots are coming, my friends. San Diego is going to start seeing all the Waymo. The fleets are literally going to be moving in by the hordes. So if you see a car with like what looks like a Roomba on top, just the Waymos are here. Look, I had a girlfriend drunk once who was like going to go home. She got an Uber and she got in the car and she's talking to the guy and she's just, you know, airing out her business. She gets out, goes to say thank you, and there's nobody in the driver's seat. Like, what? They'll sneak up on you if you're not paying attention. And I've seen Waymos almost run over people, so just be careful. I mean, not that I don't trust AI robots with my life and all, but still. We are Rock 105.3. Now you know.

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Rock 105.3, San Diego's rock station. You know, if you missed the show this morning, you missed Thor fully, like, just having a midweek meltdown if you didn't see it. It's on our socials. Go look at Instagram. I'm on Instagram right now, SD Rock 105.3. I thought he was going to punch through my phone.

So I know a lot of you already there are on your way to go see Young the Giant tonight, Cold War Kids, beach weather, but you got to get there to see Kenny Hoopla. Gates are already open air. Everything starts at 6:30. Be there for Kenny Hoopla. I'm telling you, if you've never seen them live, oh, it'll change your life. I'm Teresa. We are Rock 105.3. So will Young the Giant. Like when Cough Syrup goes on tonight, it's going to be a good moment.

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Rock 105.3, San Diego's rock station. I still have Sum 41 coming up. I want to do some good Temple of the Dog. I got Muse on the way in honor of our big iHeartRadio Music Festival. Right now it's Bad Omens.

Yes, it is set. The World Cup final is ready to go. Messi and Argentina will face off on Sunday for the big title. That's going to be a great day. Watch parties all over the city. So start making your plans right now. We are Rock 105.3, Chili Peppers. Let's get it.

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When we can say it with guitars. 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

0: Argentina rally down 1-0 in the 85th minute to shock England and secure the 2-1 victory. Argentina and Spain will square off Sunday afternoon at MetLife Stadium in New Jersey.
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San Diego's Rock Station, Rock 105.3. It's Jamie hanging out with you today. I hope you're able to stay cool. We're almost touching 90 today, but hopefully you have AC or a pool. I was over at the Lafayette hanging out at the pool they have there for a while. It's pretty cool. It's Rock 105.3. Got Sublime for you.

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Last 3 days grace on San Diego's rock station, Rock 105.3. They're going on tour and they're coming to San Diego November 20th. They'll be at Viejas Arena. And a really cool thing about this tour is that they have two singers this time. Original singer Adam Gontier is back in the band after leaving back in 2013. And Matt Walst, who took over for Adam, is still in the band. And man, do they put on an awesome show. I saw some clips on TikTok that makes me really excited for when they're here in San Diego in November. Again, November 20th at Viejas Arena at SDSU. If you want to go, rock1053.com has your chance to win some tickets. 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

The following sounds have been meticulously crafted for San Diego's one and only rock station. Except for the bird sounds. But if you want the bird, we'll give you the bird. 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

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Those are your times to win those tickets. And I'm playing one of the artists that are going to be there right now on Rock 105.3. It's Papa Roach.

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Jamie hanging out with you tonight. The 2026 iHeartRadio Music Festival is going down September 18th and 19th in Las Vegas. 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

the Butthole Surfers on Rock 105.3. I can never say that with a straight face. A few weeks back, I was inquiring as to how they got their name. Well, I found the answer. Apparently, before they were the Butthole Surfers, they would just change their name after every show. And one show, the announcer forgot what their name was and announced them as one of their song titles, which just so happened to be Butthole Surfers. And they stuck with it since. It's Rock 105.3. I got Nirvana.

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They'll be here in August. Rock1053.com has your tickets. I want to tell you the story about this T-Rex fossil that sold for a lot of money. So that is coming up in just a few minutes while we wait. It's Lenny Kravitz.

0: Yeah.
1: Yeah, we laugh at our own jokes, even when you don't. 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

San Diego's Rock Station, Rock 105.3, Jamie hanging out with you tonight. Now, let's get in on this T-Rex fossil. So it's 67 million years old, Tyrannosaurus Rex fossil. Get this. It was named Gus. Yeah. He hit the auction block on Tuesday and sold for 50.1, get this, million dollars. That's right. Previous record for a fossil sold was a Stegosaurus that was just shy of $45 million 2 years ago in 2024. But now T-Rexes are going for $50.1 million. He was found in South Dakota in 2021. Now he belongs to somebody with that much money to buy dinosaur bones. It's Rock 105.3. Metallica's playing for you right now. It's Enter Sandman.

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0: 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Eddie Skythorne and Emily say, what up?

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Jamie hanging out with you tonight. 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One song that we're playing currently is The Warning with their song Kerosene. It's off their upcoming album, Everything's Falling. We get that in August. And man, this is a good song. The other two singles that they dropped are amazing, and I cannot wait for this new album to come out. Again, it's called Kerosene by The Warning, playing for you right now on Rock 105.3.

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Rock 105.3 San Diego's Rock Station. Jamie hanging out with you tonight. Now, Evanescence put out a new album a few weeks ago. It's called Sanctuary. I'm playing one of the tracks for you right now. It's called Afterlife. And if you want to see them live, they're going to be here in San Diego down in Chula Vista on Friday.

August 14th is when we get the Green Day movie. It's called Nimrods. It's about a young band that has the opportunity to open up for Green Day on New Year's Eve. Very much looking forward to that movie coming out. They also dropped a song along with the poster, I believe. It's called I'm Never Gonna R.I.P. I'm playing Green Day for you right now on Rock 105.3 with Good Riddance.

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San Diego's Rock Station, Rock 105.3, Jamie hanging out with you tonight. It seems like we did get the final Sublime album, Until the Sun Explodes. In the words of Jacob Knowles, serves as an epilogue to the works that came beforehand, and that he does not plan on making another album under the Sublime name. Here's the title track off of that album right now on Rock 105.3.

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0: It looks like daylight saving time is going to be permanent. The House of Representatives passed the Sunshine Protection Act that would end the twice a year time change, making daylight saving time permanent. 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But I mean, regardless, I don't mind not having to change my clock anymore because it always makes me angry at least once a year. I don't know. 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

I know you want to go to the 2026 iHeartRadio Music Festival. 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

Don't forget to follow us on Instagram at SDRock1053. Sometimes they'll take you to concerts. Sometimes we're posting behind the scenes of the show, which today we posted a video of Thor's midweek meltdown where he was taking on the city of San Diego and calling out their bogus call to close a bunch of bathrooms in Mission Bay to save barely any money in the budget shortfall. So again, that's at SDRock1053 where you can see videos like that.

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I said you look so fine that I really want to make you mine. 4, 5, 6, come on and get your kicks. Now you don't need

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I said you look so fine that I really want to make you mine. 4, 5, 6, come on and get your kicks. Now you don't need

We are just a little over an hour until it is time for the Rubber Room, an hour of brand new rock music right here on Rock 105.3, hosted by me, Jamie, where we get to listen to the hottest new rock that is out right now. So again, that goes down at midnight, so stick around for that.

It's Rock 105.3, Jamie hanging out with you tonight, and I want to do a little shout out to everybody who's ever slept on the Star of India as a part of their elementary school experience. Well, it's your time to go back if you're over 21, because the Maritime Museum is holding a speakeasy event aboard the Star of India tomorrow from 7 to 9 p.m. Cocktails, live music, harbor views, and hidden clues, so it seems like there might be a little game along with it too. So again, that is tomorrow from 7 to 9 p.m. And the experience is about $60. 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

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That's right. They partnered with Bev Nomad for the launch of Molten THC beverages and mocktails. They'll have two flavors of each with hemp-derived Delta-9 THC. And then they'll also have THC-free mocktails with lion's mane and L-theanine. They're only going to be sold online in select states right now and through retail distribution partners like Atlantic Beverage. So if you're interested in a Disturbed drink, well, now you can get one. 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

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Don't forget, all week we are giving you tickets to the Vans Warped Tour. It's going down July 25th and 26th up in Long Beach. 8 o'clock with the show, 12:15 with Booker, and 3:15 with Teresa. 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

Hanging out with you tonight on Rock 105.3. We are just moments away from entering the Rubber Room, an hour of brand new rock music here on Rock 105.3, hosted by me. Again, that goes down midnight to 1 a.m. So I'm going to take a quick little break. I'll leave you off with some 3 Days Grace, and then we'll be in the Rubber Room for some new music.

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San Diego, that is one of your own getting the night started. Local band Mojo Pin with Everything I Love in the Rubber Room. It's off their debut EP out the door. So definitely go ahead and give them some love. What's up? It's Jamie and I got an hour of brand new rock music right here, right now on Rock 105.3. So don't go anywhere. Black Label Society is up next. Here they are with Name and Blood.

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0: Left. 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

Breaking Benjamin with Something Wicked. It's off their upcoming album. We don't know when it's going to be released, and we don't know what it's called yet, but we know an announcement is coming soon on that. Up next in the Rubber Room, it's Seven Dust with their song Unbreakable off their recent album One.

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That is Architects with their song Broken Mirror. Up next in the Rub Room, it's our guy Tim Montana with Break Me Down. It's off his upcoming album, Entire State of Tim Montana. We get that on July 30th.

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2: A rubber room on

That was Bill Murray with Always Let You Down, featuring A Day to Remember. It's off his latest album, Kinda Hard. Up next and taking us out of the rubber room, it's Nickelback. That's right, they're making new music. The song is called Rattle the Cage, and it's off their upcoming album. It's called Everything Under the Sun, and we get it on October 30th.

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Or don't. But just know that every time you skip us, a dad somewhere replaces his beer fridge with a vegan snack box. Happy now? Look what you did.

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1: Well, here we are. 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
2: So I don't know if 2026 is going to go down as the year that I got my health in order. My health journey has been incredible. And Sky's health has taken...

0: full body MRI to tell if you have cancer or not.
1: Well, yeah, I know your blood, but it looks for tumors. It looks for everything. And with so much weird stuff going on, I said, let's rule that out. But I thought it was a little odd that recently, because you guys know about what's going on with my blood work.
0: Right.
2: Yeah. It scares me.
1: But then I thought, oh, have you guys been like talking to other people? Because all of a sudden people in the building have been coming, like, how you feeling? You know, how's it going? You know, lots of
2: You have a tendency to make it worse. Like, where, like, you'll not that you aren't going through something, but you'll say stuff as if you already have something in a way. So if you don't know you, I could be like, man, that's brutal. Yeah. She has all that.
1: Yeah.
2: But you know what I'm saying?
1: I'm a Google doctor.
2: Yes.
1: So yes.
2: Maybe that's where people are getting it from.
1: Well, I just didn't know. I thought, oh, maybe, you know, like Eddie had told somebody in sales that, like,
0: I don't make it a habit of walking around talking about your health.
1: Well, no, there's HIPAA laws. Well, I know, but you and B-Dub, who's in sales, are very close friends and always have been. I don't know. I was just trying to put together, like...
3: Hello. Hello. What?
1: I was just trying to put together,
0: he's praying for you.
4: Oh, that's what he just said?
0: Yes. Yeah. Really nice of him.
4: That's super nice of him.
2: Yeah. He's a prayer warrior.
1: Yeah. I was just trying to put it together, like, why all of a sudden are people asking me how I'm feeling?
0: Well, it's because you have cancer, clearly.
1: Well,
0: and if you're confused as why you have cancer...
1: I was.
0: Just look around the building.
1: Yeah.
0: Because what's going on. So, Sky is doing some work with CureBound.
1: Yes.
0: And for people that don't know what CureBound is and what you're doing, why don't you explain that?
1: So, CureBound raises money for cancer research, you know, right here in San Diego. They're the ones who put on the big pink concert at Petco, raise a lot of money that way, but they also annually do something called the CureBound Cancer Challenge. And so, this year, it's on August 1st, UCSD. You, like, pick a way to participate. You raise money, and then that money goes to cancer research right here in San Diego. And so they're a client of the radio station trying to get the word out to get people to participate. And for the last 2 years, I've been one of their spokespeople spreading the word, as well as I've personally participated and donated.
0: And can people join your team?
1: Yeah, so you can join my team. You can start your own team. You can donate however you want to.
4: Did your Sky just told us? But she donated.
1: I did.
0: Oh, well, she's... whenever she does anything with charity.
4: Did you guys catch that?
0: I actually didn't. Thank you for pointing that out.
2: Assume that she donated because it's her team.
4: Yeah.
0: But she has to let us know. Whenever she does anything for charity.
4: I participate and I donate.
1: Okay. I don't just do the commercials,
0: I would have just said
1: guys.
0: I was a team member.
1: I'm part of it as well. I support the cause.
0: Thank you for letting us know.
1: Okay. All right.
0: If you don't mind me asking, how much did you... Oh, are we not saying that?
1: No, that's not...
4: We're drawing the line there.
2: Sky, though, you know. Yes,
0: millions.
1: Oh, yeah. Millions.
0: Sky's cured cancer.
1: Yeah.
4: Wow.
1: So I wish I've cured cancer, but unfortunately we're still working on it, Eddie. Mm-hmm. And so that's what the CureBound Cancer Challenge is, and that's the next thing coming up.
0: So how do
1: up.
0: They sign up for your team?
1: You can go to curebound.org and you can look for Team iHeartRadio, and I'm part of that team.
0: Okay.
1: Like I said, you can start your own team. You know
0: how that's great.
1: However you want to participate is awesome.
0: Yeah, so it's a great cause and it's great charity. I appreciate all that.
1: Mm-hmm.
0: Well, in the building, if you've noticed, there are flyers up talking about this challenge that's coming up.
1: Uh-huh.
0: And on it, it says, hey, you know, start your team or join iHeart team. And, you know, it's this like flyer that somebody made. And in big, bold letters, it says, you know, help out Sky and another person who in our building does have cancer.
1: Yes. Mm-hmm.
0: And it says help Sky and this other person join their team and help cure cancer.
1: Yeah.
0: And help, you know, blah, blah, blah, blah, blah. So when you look at it, initially your eye goes right to that and you go,
1: because that's like the biggest, boldest letters on top, that part specific.
0: For sure.
1: Yeah.
0: And we all know in the building that this other person has cancer.
1: Right.
4: Horrible. Yeah.
0: And
4: horrible.
0: They are paired with Sky.
1: Yeah, my name's right next to her name.
2: But they and they do it in a way where I know the first time I saw the flyer, I did a double take and I went, Oh my God, did Sky not tell us something?
0: Mm-hmm. Oh, you thought Sky has cancer.
4: Yeah.
0: Well, you thought that, really?
2: I walk past the
0: flyer. The way you found out is through the flyer.
1: The flyer.
0: Yeah. That's really

0: I'm thought.
1: Like, how could she not tell us?
2: Okay.
1: Yeah. And I was kind of pissed.
2: Well, I mean, that's insane. Oh, wait. That's an insane thing to think.
1: I was kind of pissed. I was like, wow. She got this awful thing and didn't tell one of her closest friends. Mm-hmm. This is crazy.
2: You really thought that?
1: So
2: huh?
1: I'm walking.
3: Yeah, you know I share every tiny medical thing.
1: Down the hallway, furious.
2: This chick farts and she lets us know.
1: Yeah,
2: I mean, you really thought that? Huh?
3: Oh yeah. Well,
1: what a weird flyer.
2: Yeah, the way flyer is presented, it seems like Sky, along with this other person who actually does have cancer, both have cancer.
4: Yeah.
2: And are fighting for this cure bound to find a cure.
3: Yeah, yeah, you need to support us.
1: Anytime you put support in big letters
2: support
1: with somebody's
2: Sky.
1: Name, you assume something's wrong.
4: Yeah, and even more so when the name is next to somebody that actually does have cancer.
1: Yeah,
2: yes.
4: I mean, honestly, it doesn't read any other way.
3: Yeah.
4: Like, that's the way it reads. Yeah.
2: For sure. Yeah. So
1: it's a very unfortunate flyer.
2: People around the building have started coming up to Sky and us and going, oh my gosh.
3: Yeah.
2: Sky. I hope you're okay.
3: Well, mm-hmm. And at first...
2: They're not saying,
1: no,
2: Sky, oh, gosh, we didn't know you had cancer.
1: And they come up to me and they're like, oh, my God, is something wrong with Sky? And I'm like, what isn't wrong with Sky?
2: Yeah, so much.
3: Okay. Like, what?
2: You got to narrow it down.
4: Yeah, perpetuating the
1: rumor. Yeah, so I'm like letting it go on because there's so much things that are wrong.
2: There's so much.
3: Okay, can you shut up? But honestly...
1: I'm like physically, mentally, what are you talking about?
3: Can you shut up? Can you shut up? But honestly, I've been doing the same thing, too, because people have been coming up to me...
2: You thought you had cancer?
1: You don't know.
3: No, people have been coming up to me and been like, oh, how are you feeling? And I'd be like, you know, just so drained. And I'm waiting for the next doctor's appointment.
2: Sky!
3: Because I didn't realize until you guys pointed it out to me that people were making the assumption that I had cancer. I just thought somehow they knew that I was going through this other medical stuff. So now I'm in this weird spot of like, do I have to put out a memo?
2: A new flyer?
4: Sky. A flyer on the wall. Sky doesn't have cancer.
3: Yeah.
4: That's all it
3: says. Yeah.
1: Like, she just wants to help.
3: Like, do I have...
2: Yes, I donated.
4: And yes, I donated.
3: A P.S.
1: The flyer could say, I'm just trying to help. Donate like I do with the QR code.
2: Yeah, okay. That seems weird.
4: There it is.
3: But now I feel weird. Like, do I need to go explain to people that I don't have...
2: I don't think you
1: know.
3: But I can't imagine...
4: Of course she would. She'd over-talk and make it weird.
2: I think if somebody comes up and asks, hey, how you doing? Then you could say, I'm great. I'm fine. You know, I don't have cancer because I know the flyer kind of made it seem that way. But I'm fine.
1: But then what will happen, Eddie,
4: is
1: that she'll go, you know, I don't have cancer because I got that full body scan.
2: Oh,
1: you know, have you ever thought about doing something like that?
2: Please don't
1: do
2: that.
1: Because I did it. I was freaked out about it.
4: And then she'll go into her numbers that she did end up getting back recently.
3: So the cholesterol,
1: I'm always tired.
3: Yeah.
1: So I don't even trust. Honestly, I don't trust the full body scan.
2: You may just be old.
3: No, I don't know.
1: I know they showed me the images, but something's wrong with those images.
3: Okay. No, I do trust the images. I trust the images. Okay. Can you shut up?
2: Yeah, don't do that.
3: Don't be proactive about explaining cancer.
2: No.
3: The whole thing is weird, bro.
2: Yeah, well, yeah. I mean, I wouldn't have put up that flyer.
1: You know? This is why I don't help people.
2: No, I don't think it is.
3: That's not the point.
2: I don't think it is. And again, you don't need to tell us when you don't donate to charity.
3: Yeah.
2: You
3: know? Yes.
2: You know? So
3: we have the opposite problem.
2: It really is. It really is. So yes, it's unfortunate.
4: Oh, really?
3: God, it's so weird.
2: Now Sky apparently has cancer.
3: Yeah. So, great.
2: Sorry.
5: That loud ringing in your ear means you're doing it right.
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0: And now the show is happy to bring you...
2: I'm pissed about it, huh?
3: Thor is out. Have some respect.
0: Thor's Midweek Meltdown.
4: Thor's Midweek Meltdown.
5: Yeah, I get nervous when I see pages of notes in front of him.
6: Is there lots of notes?
5: I hate when he does research.
7: Oh, no.
5: Because this guy doesn't do anything.
7: Yeah.
5: And then all next, but once a week, all of a sudden, he like cares about things.
7: Yeah. Mm-hmm.
5: And he like does actual research.
7: Oh, yeah. That's
2: I usually get riled up around Tuesday morning.
5: Yeah, it's not good. What do we got going on?
2: I got a couple DMs about this last week, which was pretty crazy.
7: Oh, a request for
2: a rant? I told you, DM me the show Thor if you have a issue.
6: Like your Turco?
5: You're not Consumer Bob, okay? What are you talking about?
6: NBC investigates.
5: Yeah, I mean, give me a break.
2: Honestly, I can get more stuff done than all those people.
7: Okay. Oh, please.
5: I don't know. I hear about afterwards.
2: DM me the show Thor and let me know what you want me to rant about and if you have any suggestions, because that's great. And this one came up recently, and I don't get it. I really don't get it, because at this point, it just seems so obvious how like the court of public opinion works. And I don't understand why the San Diego City Council and the mayor make the decisions they make.
7: I don't understand it. Political rant.
5: This is not good.
2: You're telling me here we go again. Yeah. It's crazy. Like, yeah, here we go again. Like, don't they learn, Eddie?
7: Uh-oh.
2: Don't they learn the parking meter situation?
7: Yeah,
2: what
7: that
2: a
7: was
2: dumbass
7: bad.
2: Decision
5: yeah.
2: that was.
5: No, it was bad.
2: Sean Elo.
5: Okay, Ken, stop. Your arch enemy on the city council. You don't need to call him out by name. We got it.
2: Okay.
5: Okay.
2: It was your idea, and then you back.
5: Okay, not Chris Berman.
7: All right.
2: Okay. And now they shut down all the paid parking, but now these meters that they paid to put in are just sitting there.
7: Mm-hmm. Yeah.
2: And then the one meter they took out, what was that, in Hillcrest or something, in North Park?
7: Oh.
2: And this old man fell over.
5: It happened.
2: And now he's suing the city. That's not going to cost us an arm and a leg.
5: Yeah, that's true. Yeah.
2: So that was a nightmare. Then they had December nights. That got floated out of ending December nights. People got pissed about that.
7: Yeah.
2: And then...
5: Isn't there something about juice?
2: Ain't
5: squeezing?
2: Worth the squeeze, Edward.
5: I heard about that.
2: And then they had these poor citizens of La Jolla with their rec center.
5: Hold on a minute.
7: Thank you.
5: I don't know that anything's poor about that.
6: They have rec centers in their backyards, so let's take it easy.
2: These poor La Jolla. Where are these kids going to go to?
5: I mean,
2: in La Jolla.
5: They're mansions. They're mansions.
7: Yeah. Thank you, Thor.
2: So I understand, though, tough choices.
5: Budget cuts, bro.
2: I understand that tough choices need to be made, but when does common sense come into play? Because if the deficit is a lot and you're taking these things like the La Jolla Rec Center or December nights that are just a drop in the bucket, the juice.
6: There it is.
2: It ain't worth the squeeze.
7: Yeah, like I hate on the news when they're like, oh, the deficit, which is like, you know, tens of millions of dollars, and this will save us $10,000.
2: It doesn't
7: and
2: make
7: I'm
2: sense.
7: I'm like, wait, what?
2: It doesn't make sense.
5: But doesn't it all add up eventually?
2: No.
5: Oh.
2: No.
6: Eddie,
5: because
6: Eddie
5: the deficit
2: is insane. I start to think, like, what makes them tick?
7: Oh, what's you think that?
6: Oh, you're getting in their head.
7: Oh,
5: hold
7: my
5: on
7: God.
5: A minute.
7: Look at this.
2: I'm not going to hold on a minute.
7: This is deep reporting.
5: What is... Todd Gloria? What makes him tick?
7: Yeah, what makes him tick?
2: What makes Gloria tick? What makes Elevator?
5: I don't want to talk about that guy. I don't want to talk about that guy.
7: All right.
2: Okay.
5: I don't know.
2: So then I'm thinking, do they just get together? Maybe they like my rants.
5: What?
2: Maybe they're saying to themselves, hey, let's really piss Thor off this time because I like when he says your name funny, Sean.
5: Okay. I don't think
6: so.
2: I'm assuming. Because when it comes to the city council and their dumb ideas. Eddie said it. I said it. The juice ain't worth the squeeze. And the newest thing they've decided to do is insane. Because the San Diego City Council and the mayor have decided to close 13 bathrooms in Mission Bay Park.
5: I have heard about it. Oh, what did you just throw his
7: pet?
5: That was crazy.
6: You guys, I sent him this DM.
5: You did.
2: She's one of the P1s that sent me this.
5: You don't live anywhere near there. What are you upset about?
6: We go to the bay often.
5: Often?
6: Yeah.
2: Well, listen to this.
7: With the boat?
5: You poop there often? Or like,
6: you have a bathroom on the boat.
2: Well, I don't know about
5: you. Just go in the ocean.
2: I mean, Eddie,
6: I do that too.
5: World's toilet.
6: I do that too.
2: Eddie, if you didn't know, there's a certain someone on this show whose son was maybe conceived in one of those bathrooms.
6: Thank you for saying.
5: That's a great point. I forgot about that.
2: When she found out about this, I've heard that Emily and her husband and her man Robert laid flowers next to the closed bathroom.
5: Oh no!
2: Because they're so upset over the situation.
6: Shout out to the bathroom right by the main lifeguard tower at Belmont Park.
5: Okay, I don't know that you should be shouting that out.
2: It's closed.
7: Oh my!
2: It's closed.
5: You had sex there one time.
7: Oh no!
5: That's the most disgusting thing I've ever heard in my life. By the way,
7: gnarly.
5: That bathroom is gross.
6: Yeah, we were pretty drunk.
5: Okay,
2: so check this out. Okay. According to the Office of Independent Budget Analysis,
6: wow.
5: I don't even
2: closing.
5: Know how do you find that, bro? How do you find that, bro?
7: Like, seriously, what website are you on?
5: What are you doing?
7: That's weird.
5: I'm sorry. Go ahead.
2: Doing a lot of research, buddy boy.
5: Drop your hot knowledge.
2: Closing 13 of the 28 public restrooms in Mission Bay Park is expected to save. Buckle up, boys. It's expected to save about $547,000.
7: Okay.
2: So if you're sitting there, whoa, Thor, he's up, big boy.
5: That's a good amount.
6: Hey, who's saying that?
2: No, I
5: did.
2: That's a good amount, right? Well, the budget deficit is $118
7: million.
2: So with that $547,000, we're only $117,443 away, baby.
5: Getting there.
2: Okay. And then the analysis also projected they're going to save about another $18,000 closing 7 of the 14 porta potties.
7: $18,000.
2: So a little $18,000 there.
5: Check.
2: So I don't understand these terrible decisions. So I'm doing more research, and I go to NBC San Diego's website.
5: Oh, no.
2: And I see they had a quote from Nancy Alvarez, local citizen.
5: Oh, okay.
7: Oh, a citizen.
2: And Nancy.
6: What's Nancy saying?
2: Nance and her family, they get together once a year in Mission Bay Park as a family reunion.
6: A lot of people do.
2: A lot of people get together.
6: Oh, yeah.
2: And she says they do it because of all the bathrooms. Mm-hmm. It just makes it easy.
7: Spend the whole day there.
6: It's easy.
7: Yeah.
2: But now, it's going to make it tough for the older members of her family to go because, quote, it's a pretty far walk to the bathrooms.
5: Okay, wait. Are you mic dropping? What?
6: It's a pen drop.
2: You hear that, Gloria? The bathrooms that you didn't close? Uh-huh. It's a pretty far walk.
5: I mean, I don't know that.
2: It's a pretty far walk.
6: It is. I've seen the maps. You're right.
2: It's a pretty far walk.
5: I mean, you can get it in car.
7: Nancy's grandma's not making that walk.
2: Listen, I don't know why. Hold on. Because it's a pretty far walk.
5: I heard you. I heard the quote. I heard the quote from Nancy. I don't agree with any of this. Don't get me wrong. I'm not backing anybody up.
2: It's a pretty far walk.
7: Yeah, Eddie. Do you want to do that walk, Eddie?
5: I mean, I just go down the draft. I don't know.
2: Oh, yeah, Eddie.
7: Eddie, there's other parts of the bay, bro.
5: Okay,
2: I'm an active drug user, where am I supposed to shoot up, Eddie?
5: It's a pretty far walk.
7: Great call, bro.
2: I don't have time to walk. I'm throwing up.
5: Where's Emily going to have sex?
7: Yes.
6: Thank you.
5: Pretty far walk.
2: Yep. Where am I supposed to shoot up now?
5: Okay, I don't These think kids that's a good are
2: gonna, Sky's going to be walking her daughter down the street.
6: She's walking her?
2: And all, like of, a sudden, and all of a sudden, I mean, there's a guy just shooting up because he can't go in the bathroom.
5: Well, I mean, that's bad. I don't
7: want to see that, Thor. Take
2: where am I supposed to go number two now? In the ocean?
5: Yes. I mean, it is America's toilet.
2: What is this, Survivor?
5: The world's toilet.
2: I can't go number two in the ocean, and I don't want to drop a deuce at Belmont Park.
5: Okay, why not?
2: Or
5: used to clean it up all the time.
2: I used to clean it up.
7: Yeah.
2: And what's so frustrating is they don't have to do this. It's just like they're just throwing like darts. A dartboard. Because what's crazy is the city council, check this stat out.
5: Oh, no.
2: I hate stats. Let's check this out.
7: Here we go.
2: The staffing increased 40 times faster than the population growth over the past 5 years for the San Diego city government, right?
7: Oh.
2: And now represents an additional $10 million in funding. So if they just cut the staff, which I know is hard to do, but they did this to themselves, we wouldn't have to suffer. Mm-hmm. Nancy wouldn't have pretty far walks.
5: Okay,
2: Sky wouldn't have people shooting up in the streets.
7: Yeah,
2: I wouldn't be going number two in the ocean.
5: I don't want that.
2: We'd all be good. Emily could have sex in the bathroom again.
5: That'd be great.
2: But this is just so right up their alley because they don't want it to affect them. They want it to affect us.
6: Mm-hmm.
2: And they think people won't notice. It's just the stupidest logic, and I don't know what to do at this point. So I say we all go to city council.
5: No, well, I'm not doing that.
7: Okay.
2: We all go to city council. We all drop trowel.
5: No, what?
7: Excuse me?
2: And we all go to the bathroom.
5: I don't think
2: because there's nowhere else to go anymore.
5: I'll be arrested. I don't think that's a great idea. This is not a great idea.
2: Not a great idea.
5: No. I mean,
2: Eddie seems pro Ella Rivera, if you ask me.
5: I don't even know who that man is. I've said the answer and nobody listens.
7: What?
5: I mean, a hotel tax. Period.
7: Oh.
5: If you did a hotel tax, you get all the people who don't live here, who come in here, and then that cures the entire budget.
7: Yeah.
5: But we don't want to do that because we want tourism to continue and not have them pay.
7: Right.
5: So,
7: right.
5: But whatever.
2: So that's my rant for
5: today. Juicing and squeezing.
2: Juice ain't worth the squeeze. Yeah. One more thing.
7: Oh, no.
2: I'm going to say this every rant the rest of the year.
7: What?
2: Please vote yes to add like a cent or two to our taxes so we can get the IB sewage crisis taken care of. Please vote yes for that. I'm going to say that every time.
7: I'm pro a tax. This is insane.
2: To stop the Tijuana sewage crisis.
5: Is that on the ballot or something?
2: It's going to be on the ballot.
7: Yeah.
5: Oh, I don't know anything about
2: it. So I'm going to say that now at the end of my rant for the next few months. Sorry.
5: Do you have to? Because, I mean, you know,
2: it's so bad down there.
5: I agree.
2: It's so bad.
5: But it's going to get redundant. You know?
6: Yeah, it's a little redundant.
5: But whatever. Okay.
2: We're going to get mad and not do it.
5: Listen. It's going to be juicing. Squeezing. We got it.
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5: So, earlier in the show, we had big news about some new menu items coming to McDonald's.
7: Uh-huh.
5: And now, we have big news about the Olive Garden.
7: Oh, yeah.
5: When you're there with your family.
7: Oh, I've heard.
5: That's a big deal.
7: I've definitely heard that.
5: Is the news that Sky has ended her protest over Olive Garden?
7: Yeah.
5: Do you remember what that was about?
7: It had some... So I boycotted them, I don't even know, like 15, 20 years ago. And then I forgot why I boycotted them. But then I thought about it really hard and finally remembered a few years back. And it was because they stopped advertising on Letterman after Letterman made a joke about Sarah Palin's daughter. Thank you.
2: Oh, wow.
5: And you boycotted Olive Garden?
7: I said, well, if you're not going to support him, then I'm not going to support you.
2: You're a big Letterman guy?
7: And not really, no, but just
5: that made no sense.
6: You stand with Letterman.
7: Well, just liberal politics in general. You done, son?
5: You done, son? Olive Garden?
7: I did. I did do that for about 20 years. Yeah.
5: Have you been back since?
7: I went back once, maybe like...
5: It didn't make national news?
7: Yeah. Maybe
5: your return?
7: Like, it was probably like 3 years ago I went back because I realized that there was actually one on Sports Arena. I didn't know there was one over there. Yeah. And so...
6: It's been there forever.
7: Yeah. That's
5: and did you also realize what a stupid reason to boycott something?
7: Kind of.
5: Okay, good.
7: Grew up a little bit realized...
5: I'm glad.
2: By going to Olive Garden, she means having chefs from Italy fly out.
7: I don't
5: she considers
7: that
5: Olive Garden?
2: And cook her food.
5: Wow. That's
2: and
7: exactly.
2: They just call it Olive Garden.
5: That's crazy.
2: Yeah.
7: I don't do that at all. So went back once about 3 years ago and haven't been back since. So there you go.
5: Do you not like it? Or just not in the rotation, not on the food delivery apps?
7: It is. I don't see it on the apps, really. It's not in the rotation. You know, we go to Claremont more than we go over to the Sports Arena area when we do like our shopping.
5: Controversy.
7: Well, because there's a Target and a Home Depot at both places, and it's like right in the middle of where our house is. I know. We decided we're Claremont people. Yeah. So
5: that's shocking, actually.
7: So there you go.
5: Thor, can you think of the last time you've been to Olive Garden?
2: I went there one time.
5: In your life?
2: Ever.
5: No.
7: Wow.
5: That's crazy.
7: That's wild.
2: That's true.
5: Really?
2: Yeah. And it was the one in Sports Arena.
7: Oh, that one.
2: There.
7: Yeah.
2: Uh-huh. And that was like
5: so
2: and
5: random.
2: It was like 15 years ago.
5: Huh.
2: Yeah, and that's been it.
5: That's wild.
2: Yeah.
5: Okay.
2: Wasn't the biggest fan.
5: Well, I mean, it's like fast food Italian.
2: Yeah, it's
5: almost,
2: like going
5: you know?
2: To Applebee's or something.
5: Yeah.
2: But I just, when it comes to that kind of food, I'd rather have like the Applebee's or the Chili's style food in that way than Olive Garden.
6: Yeah.
7: Oh.
2: I don't like my Italian food watered down.
5: Whoa.
7: Mm-hmm. Damn,
2: I'm an elitist when it comes to Italian food.
5: This guy.
7: Oh.
5: Emily, last time you've been to an Olive Garden?
6: Maybe 15 years.
5: Really?
6: If I'm kind of in Thor's realm, like if I'm going to eat, I don't eat pasta that much, but if I do eat pasta.
5: Well, you don't eat carbs.
7: No carbs.
6: No, not very often. If I do eat pasta and I'm going to waste carbs on a carb load of pasta, I'm going to go to like a place that makes a pasta.
2: Yeah, if I'm going to have a chicken parm,
6: mm-hmm.
2: I'm going to go to like a legit, I want a legit chicken parm.
6: Agree.
5: You ain't going Little Italy?
2: wherever they have the legit
6: chili. And if I'm trying to go to a fast place where I sit down and I'm out, like going Chili's all day.
2: Chili,
6: something
2: yeah.
6: like that.
2: Yeah.
6: So, but I did order, my friend made a copycat Olive Garden soup once and told me this is what they have there.
5: Pasta vajou?
6: No, no, I'm not a fan of that one. The soup, the Zuppa Toscana.
5: Oh my God, I'm sorry.
6: Which it's like a sausage, a white bean soup. And she made it for me and she said this is Olive Garden copycat. And so one day, like a year or two ago, I was not feeling great and I ordered Olive Garden. I didn't go into Olive Garden.
5: I didn't say.
7: Uh-oh.
5: This is
2: that's just you know so what? Crazy. I don't what understand. Just happened in the last 90
5: I don't
2: seconds.
5: Understand. Like, is you it agree? Me? You is it me?
2: When I was saying, when I was saying it wasn't great, she was shaking her head, agreeing with me.
6: Because it's not. I got sued.
2: And then she like spit in your face for even asking when the last time she was there. But meanwhile, a year ago, she went and got food there.
6: I didn't go. I had DoorDash sent bring over a soup.
5: You understood what I meant, did you not?
2: Difference. You still ate there.
5: When was the last time you had Olive Garden?
6: I didn't think of it that way.
5: You said 15 years ago.
6: I was like, okay.
5: You know, if I'm going to do this, I'm going to do that. I'm going to do that. And then, although last year I had Olive Garden.
2: Actually, every Wednesday night we called pasta night at our house and we had Olive Garden DoorDash to us.
5: But other than that,
2: I don't have it. And I can't say that I hate it.
5: Every week we go in and get breadsticks. But other than that, you know.
6: Super Discount thing popped in my head.
2: I worked there part time when I was a teenager. It was crazy. But other than that,
6: it didn't happen.
5: I don't understand.
6: I ordered one soup.
7: That got wild.
5: It counts.
2: My family.
5: You act like that doesn't count.
2: My family was an investor in the company, but whatever. I mean, I hate them.
6: They're not investors at all.
5: I don't.
7: Yeah. That got wild.
5: Okay.
6: All right. I'm sorry.
2: God.
7: Damn.
6: When was the last time you had Olive Garden?
5: Thank you for asking.
7: Oh.
5: I'll be honest with you.
6: Okay.
2: Oh, thank you, Eddie.
5: Every once in a while. It's not often because they're the closest one, I think, to me is the La Mesa one.
6: Oh.
5: And I live in El Cajon. Mm. So it's a little bit further out. But every once in a while, we'll get Olive Garden if I'm in that area and I'm driving by or, you know, Deborah's driving by or whatever. Every once in a while, it's very rare, because it's just one isn't that convenient.
7: Right.
5: But I don't mind Olive Garden. A couple things that I really like about Olive Garden.
7: What do we got?
5: Number one, the salad that you get is legit.
7: Yeah.
5: It's a really good salad. The dressing's really good.
7: I agree.
5: And it's huge.
6: Is it just a basic, like, is it just regular chopped green salad?
5: Don't act
6: salad?
5: Like you don't know.
2: Yeah. Oh my God, I just remembered I had salad there yesterday.
5: You're there all the time, bro.
2: I just remembered I had salad there over the weekend. For my son's birthday, we ordered salads.
6: We did it.
5: It is a basic salad, but it's huge and the dressing is good.
7: Yeah, that Italian's good.
5: I like that they put pepperoncinis in it and things like that. It's just good.
7: Yeah.
5: And then Avi, the breadsticks.
7: Yeah.
5: Breadsticks are top notch, bro.
7: That's where it's at.
5: They're top notch, bro.
7: Yeah. Mm-hmm.
5: I can't speak on the soups.
2: Yeah.
6: Just the soup of Giscana.
5: Okay.
2: I'm sure you got nothing else out there. Just,
6: I didn't.
2: Yeah, okay.
6: I had
5: a DoorDash to my house.
6: I didn't.
5: Yeah, no. I never used DoorDash.
2: I know, yeah.
7: Oh, okay.
6: Hey. Enough.
5: And then if I'm going entree,
7: I kind of
5: stick in the same entree world, which is the tour of Italy.
7: Oh, the whole country.
5: I go the tour of Italy. Which is fantastic.
2: Oh, Emily's pretending she doesn't know.
5: Because you get a little something of all of your favorites.
6: Oh, I would like that.
5: I know.
7: Mm-hmm. Yeah.
5: Which is, again, crazy that you don't go.
7: Because it's like three
5: so
7: items.
5: So you get chicken parm.
7: Yeah.
5: You get lasagna. And you get fettuccine Alfredo.
6: Lasagna.
5: Yeah.
7: Oh, God.
6: I like lasagna.
7: Emily, why are you doing this to yourself?
6: I'm good. Stick to the soup.
5: Okay.
6: Thank you.
5: So that's the main thing that I get when I go there.
7: Okay.
5: And so there is a big announcement that Olive Garden has just made, and people, once again, are freaking out.
7: Yeah, so this is happening tomorrow. So if you're into this, you got to set an alarm. You got to get ready.
5: Is there only limited number? I didn't know.
7: Oh, yeah. Okay. This thing, once it hits the internet, is gone within minutes, they say.
5: Really?
7: And this is the first time that they've done it in 6 years. It started in 1995, but then it took a little pause for the last 6 years. But
5: last time Emily went there?
7: Okay, yeah. Exactly.
6: Hey. Yeah.
7: But tomorrow, Olive Garden will sell their never-ending pasta pass again. So the way this thing works is it costs $100. And like I said, it goes on sale online tomorrow, 11 a.m. at pastapass.com. Sells out in minutes, but once you get it, it's good for 90 days. And they say if you use it every single day, because there's like a hundred and
5: a lot of pasta.
7: Yeah, oh my God. That's Carb Central. That's there's 120 different combos. You pay less, or you pay about a dollar per meal.
5: Yeah. Okay, but it pays for itself in three trips, maybe four trips, something like that.
7: Yeah, based on the regular prices. Yeah. Oh, totally.
5: So that's not terrible.
2: That much pasta.
5: That's a lot of people do.
7: Yeah, you don't have to go every day, but they just did the math and said if you
2: I was broke in my 20s, I ate a lot of pasta because it was easy to make.
6: Yeah.
2: But
6: just get a jar of pasta sauce and pour it.
2: Going to Olive Garden, going to any place that much is crazy. Unless you're Emily, you're not going to go to Olive Garden.
6: I mean, I don't.
5: If this were a never-ending soup pass.
2: Oh, my God, she'd bring her own.
6: Honestly,
5: I know you would.
6: Now we're talking.
5: So people freak out for this thing.
7: Oh, yeah.
5: It's going to be a big deal tomorrow. Mm-hmm. And so, great. Good on you. Hopefully you get it.
7: Good luck.
5: I just I don't go that often to want it, but if you want it, go for it. Mm-hmm. So because of this, and this is such a big deal, they have put out the rankings of the best things to eat at Olive Garden.
7: Yeah.
5: I told you my three things.
7: Uh-huh.
5: Those are my top three.
7: Oh, yeah.
5: The salad, the breadsticks. The tour.
7: Yeah.
5: Okay.
7: And I'm with you on the salad and breadsticks, because when I did, before my boycott, because there was an Olive Garden in Escondido, so I was kind of a wreck there.
2: I can't believe, Sky, you done sunned something and then went back.
5: It's very rare.
2: That's so very rare. Because when she drops you done sun, it's over, dude.
7: Yeah. Unless I forget that I done sunned you, which, you know, can happen.
6: You done sunned?
5: Damn.
7: Yeah, I was a lunchtime soup and salad gal. Mm. Woo, as much soup and salad as you want and all the breadsticks, that's a deal.
6: That's
7: right
6: a waste,
7: there.
6: Though, because as much as you want, you can barely finish one serving.
2: Just half a breadstick and then a leaf.
7: Leaf is so good. So good. Okay, so here are the rankings of the top 10. Number 10 goes to Stuffed Chicken Marsala.
5: Don't think I've ever had it.
7: Never had it.
2: I like chicken marsala. Stuffed, though, seems different.
7: Yeah.
5: I don't know. I haven't had it.
7: Nine.
2: Emily?
6: I haven't had it.
2: You eat there all the time.
5: I know.
6: I eat there all the time.
5: You have a Marsala pass.
6: I ordered soup there once in the last 15 years.
5: I can't believe anything that comes out of your mouth.
6: Really?
2: I mean, please.
7: Number 9 goes to their cheese ravioli.
2: Oh, Emily.
7: Kind of basic, but I'm sure delish.
5: It's a big Deborah order.
7: Oh, is that
5: right?
6: And she goes, cheese ravioli?
2: Cheese ravioli.
7: Ah, okay.
5: So yell at her.
7: Okay, yell at her. Number 8 goes to their chicken and shrimp carbonara. Number 7, 5 cheese ziti al forno.
5: Oh, no.
7: Look at that.
5: You hate ziti.
2: I just ziti lasagna, not my thing.
5: Why ziti?
2: I don't know. I think because...
5: I thought you were afraid of long pasta, not ziti.
6: What's ziti? Ziti's a bake?
2: Baked ziti. So my mom would make baked ziti every once in a while, and I wasn't a fan. I think that ruined baked
7: ziti. Childhood trauma.
5: No.
2: Yeah, don't... Yeah. Ma, sorry.
5: Oh, that's mean.
2: She made good chicken parm, though, with the baked ziti. Not so much. Okay.
7: Number 6 goes to their fried mozzarella. So we got an appy on there.
5: Okay.
7: Number, did I say 5? That was 6. Yeah. Number 5 is chicken parm.
5: Listen.
7: That's good.
5: If you are a big chicken parm guy, don't go to Olive Garden expecting, you know,
7: it's not Italy.
5: The best.
2: Yeah, don't DoorDash it to your house.
7: Okay.
5: And then lie about it.
6: I actually told you guys that.
5: And then lie about it.
6: Oh. I mean, I had to.
5: You didn't say it up front. You said it after the fact,
6: I forgot,
5: actually.
6: As I was
5: actually.
6: Talking. I forgot.
7: Number 4, fettuccine Alfredo.
5: It's not bad. It's not great. It's not bad.
6: It's like a fettuccine Alfredo. You want to go to a good place to get it.
5: You do. But again, not everybody has $500 to spend.
2: Not everyone's mom can pay for dinner.
5: Yeah, thank you. Okay. When you're there, your family, you get a little fettuccine Alfredo.
6: All right. Sorry.
5: I'm just saying.
2: Jeez. Now everyone has everything delivered.
5: Yeah.
6: I did it once.
5: And then lie about it.
6: I mean, I didn't lie about it. I forgot about it.
5: You lied.
7: And clearly people like their Alfredo, because number 3 is their chicken Alfredo.
5: Yeah, you had chicken.
7: Yeah.
5: You got to have the protein.
2: I got to have the chicken.
5: You got to have the chicken.
2: It's very rare now that I have just straight pasta. There's got to be some protein in it.
7: Well, to help with the steroids.
2: Steroids.
7: Yeah. Uh-huh. Number 2 best item at Olive Garden goes to the tour of Italy.
5: Thank you.
6: Oh, Eddie.
7: Number two, with number 1 by far being the breadsticks.
5: Yeah, obviously.
7: Yeah.
5: No shout out for the salad or Emily's soup.
6: That's crazy. Yeah. I don't get it. Those breadsticks weren't that good when I had them. They're like barely even buttered or parmesan.
7: You're a psycho.
5: When was the last time you had them?
6: When they came with the soup.
2: I thought you said you just ordered the soup.
5: And now you're saying you had breadsticks.
6: I had a bite to try it. It was gross.
2: She legitimately went, I only ordered the soup.
6: I did. It comes with breadsticks.
5: Pathological liar.
6: She's a pathological liar
5: about Olive Garden.
2: There's no doubt in my mind there was soup, salad, breadsticks.
6: You know what I'm going to do? I'm going to my DoorDash thing. I'm going to show you.
5: No doubt in my mind she's had it since.
6: I haven't.
5: Okay.
6: Because I can make it better than that.
2: Reedy wants it.
5: Yeah.
6: Reedy didn't even have it.
2: Right.
5: Can't believe anything you say about Olive Garden.
6: Right.
5: Okay.
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4: Here's the thing about Eddie you need to know. Eddie doesn't have the ability to not be Eddie.
1: The mother of this crew, Sky.
5: Yeah, I'm kind of Miss Meek, like you can almost talk me into anything.
1: Thor.
6: I'm not a social butterfly, nor do I want to be one.
1: And Emily.
7: I am sometimes very, very selfish, and sometimes I'm actually very, very giving.
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4: So a lot of the times, I'll crack the mic and be kind of stunned by something that Sky is wearing, or Emily, sometimes. Emily will wear, like, outrageous things, and that will kind of throw the whole show into a tizzy.
7: Outrageously awesome.
5: Yeah. Oh, well, she knows fashion.
4: Totally agree.
5: Yeah.
7: Thank you.
6: That's right, right now. You don't know.
4: With Sky, it is sort of the opposite.
5: Excuse you?
4: Of, you know, something trendy.
5: Oh.
4: It's, unless you consider Oregon Coast sweatshirts trendy.
6: Yeah.
7: Oh, with, maybe an, they are, with maybe, an otter on it?
4: Yeah, I maybe do. They are in Oregon, yeah. but yeah. not here in San Diego.
5: Things with lighthouses and otters and whales. That's definitely where I'm living.
6: Or like things literally. About Oregon and then that are put together to spell out Oregon.
5: Nice.
6: Like a canoe,
5: hell yeah.
6: a wave.
4: That's a lot.
5: Hell yeah.
6: A lighthouse.
4: Yeah.
5: That's genius.
4: We went from like aquarium shirts to now almost exclusively yeah. Oregon shirts yeah. and to double up Oregon aquarium shirts.
5: Oh, yeah. Doesn't like, get better.
4: Double whammy.
5: I mean, man.
7: That really no, is
4: double
6: better.
4: Whammy.
6: Yeah. It gets better.
5: Thank
4: I mean,
5: you.
4: Everything is better.
5: Wait, what?
4: So that is normally what happens.
7: Yeah.
4: This morning, mm-hmm. my new shirt is the cause of conversation.
5: It's a showstopper.
4: In the studio
7: it really
4: this
7: is.
4: Morning.
5: Wow.
4: But there is a story behind it. So if you were to guess, Sky, how many pieces of Oregon clothing
5: ooh.
4: Do you own at this
5: ooh.
4: Point?
5: Oh, goodness.
7: T-shirts, hoodies, the whole bit.
4: I mean, it is crazy. It's almost daily we yeah. see something in here.
5: Yeah.
4: With a lighthouse on it.
7: Do you have something fancy going on today? I had to ask. I'm sorry.
5: No.
7: Fancy. She doesn't. Usually, Sky will wear like the tank and the sweater. She usually only does this
6: well,
7: when,
6: she
7: like,
6: only
7: when
6: has
7: we
6: that
7: have a
6: one
7: meeting.
6: Black tank.
7: Yeah.
6: And it's kind of faded.
5: No, I have three
6: oh,
5: of them.
6: One?
5: I have three
6: oh.
5: black tanks.
7: I'm sorry, but I
5: they're
7: just had
5: all
7: to know.
5: Faded. So faded. So they look kind of the same.
7: Because oh, okay. We usually only get this if we have a big meeting or something yeah, with the meeting. Fancy bosses oh. or something, or she's like a client thing.
6: Her knitted sweater?
7: Because this is her fancy look.
5: I feel the knitted sweater makes it look fancy.
4: On literally the hottest day.
5: yeah, well,
6: great yeah,
5: point.
6: It's like
5: Oh, no. It's the opposite. See, this is a very light sweater. Like, I wouldn't...
4: It is?
5: Oh, yeah. Like, I
4: want to throw up looking at it.
7: Light, me too.
4: Because I'm so hot.
6: It's itchy.
5: Oh, no. It's so light, and there's so many holes in it. It's probably one of the lightest sweaters I have.
4: Okay.
5: So, you know I wear, like, a sweatshirt or a hoodie every single day. So, due to the heat wave, that's the only time that the light sweater is appropriate.
4: Okay.
5: So that's confusing. Why this well, got busted okay. out
4: or a very
5: today.
4: Professional meeting.
7: Or...
4: You get to see that.
7: So professional.
5: So thank you for asking.
7: Okay.
5: Thank you for
7: got
5: asking.
7: It.
5: Yeah.
7: Got it.
4: So how many pieces of Oregon clothing do you think you own?
5: I'm going to say...
4: Ballpark it.
5: Wear a, somewhere between 15 and 20.
4: I
6: 20?
4: Dude.
7: I thought you were going to say like 5
5: because
6: so you go there and you always... You just buy more Oregon clothes?
5: Yeah.
6: From where do you go? Like
4: why?
6: You go to like the Walgreens and buy the clothes in there? Like, where do you buy the clothes?
5: It's Walmart. Not okay. Walgreens. They're not. They don't have
6: Walmart.
5: Walgreens.
6: Sells like they're like.
5: Yeah.
6: I don't see like
5: City
6: San
5: merch.
6: Diego merch.
7: They started yeah. doing stuff like
6: no, they
7: that.
6: Do yeah. stuff like that. Now.
4: You'll see it now.
7: It's very
6: oh, it's trendy
7: stuff.
5: Yeah. Uh-huh.
6: It's so trendy to sell their own city.
5: Yeah. So.

0: corner is a little, you know, gift shop. And
1: you got to go in.
0: I got to go in, of course. And then when I see a kick-ass zip-up hoodie that has a whale and a lighthouse on it, like, how do I keep walking? You know what I mean?
1: Very easily.
0: How do I pass that?
2: You look at it and go, oh, that's cute. Boom, boom, boom. Keep walking.
1: I need another one?
0: Yeah. This last trip, when I saw the one with the VW, oh, come on. The VW in the lighthouse?
1: It spoke to you.
0: It
2: spoke
0: did.
2: Spoke to you.
0: And it was on sale? Meant to be.
1: So you own like 15 pieces of Oregon clothing
0: so
1: now?
0: Like every trip I get some.
3: Does the whole family do this or just you?
0: Mainly me and my daughter. Sometimes we'll return and have something for the husband, and then he'll be like, thank you. So every time I go, it's something new is added to the collection.
1: Just a big fan.
0: Yeah. And my favorite part is when I get to bring it in here and wear it for the first time and see all your faces because...
1: That is my least favorite part.
0: Oh, is that your least favorite?
1: Heads up.
0: Oh, okay.
1: So I mentioned, I think it was last week or a week, I don't remember when, that I randomly started looking at properties in Montana.
3: What?
1: I have less than a 1% chance that I'm actually going to do anything about this.
0: Oh, I support
1: this. I just sort of thought it would be fun and just look at it. Yeah. I'm really into the show Yellowstone.
0: Uh-huh.
1: I've always liked Montana for some reason.
0: Yeah, you have.
1: Never been.
0: No.
2: That's the wildest
1: Never
2: part.
1: Never been.
0: Yeah.
1: I know, it's stupid.
3: The sky has shown us you could fall in love with the town and never go there.
1: That's true.
0: I went there.
1: True.
0: I did a tour.
3: You went there once.
1: Before.
0: I did a tour.
1: I mean, you were into it before you ever went there.
0: Yeah. That's true.
2: Why don't you go there?
1: I plan on it someday.
2: Why don't you go there on our next vacation?
1: Why are you attacking me
2: I
1: right
2: don't
1: now?
2: Think I'm attacking you. I'm just asking a question.
0: Yeah.
1: I already have plans. Bro.
2: Trade Montana in for Disneyland.
1: That's never going to happen.
0: Oh, please.
3: They have a Montana kind of section in Disneyland.
0: What?
1: Kind of. Yeah. Over in California Adventure.
3: California Adventure. Yeah.
0: Oh. Well,
1: and the River Rapids.
3: What about the Splash Mountain area? Oh, is it Splash Mountain anymore?
1: No, it's not. Tiana's, bro.
3: Tiana's wild ride.
1: I can go to New Orleans.
0: Okay. All right. Not anyway, about Disneyland right now, you guys.
1: So I mentioned that I was looking at these, you know, cabins and things like that. I thought it was cool. Mm-hmm. But they're really not going to happen.
0: Cabin on a river?
1: You never know.
0: Oh,
1: you never know.
0: Oh.
1: And so then Sky sort of piped up and was like, oh, you know.
0: Oh, I love it.
1: You're doing this now, too. And you're copying me because I bought a house.
2: Yeah.
1: And I'm like, nah, it's probably not going to happen. I didn't even bring it up to my wife. That's how little.
0: I
1: just randomly was looking at it.
2: Uh-huh.
1: But it was interesting. That was kind of as far as it went. Well, as you know, been on a health journey.
0: Heard about it.
1: This entire year.
2: Yeah.
1: Lost a lot of weight.
0: Mm-hmm.
1: And so my clothes don't fit me anymore. And so I did a shopping trip last week and was just, again, I need smaller shirts. I'm swimming in all these, big 2X shirts that I owned.
2: Is this like an in-person shopping trip or are we on Amazon?
1: No, I went in person because I feel like I have to try things on now.
0: Oh,
2: so you're not sure about what size
1: I don't know what fits and what doesn't fit anymore. Yeah. It's weird.
0: And where are we going? Kohl's?
1: I did hit up Kohl's.
0: Yeah,
1: I did hit up Kohl's. I had a 30%er.
0: Well, duh.
1: So,
2: off the entire? The entire check?
1: Yeah.
0: Yeah.
1: Wow. You don't know how Kohl's works? Come on, bro.
2: I go just
3: one item.
1: That's crazy.
2: I go when I like just return something from Amazon and then I get like a 15% off coupon.
1: Oh,
2: but I don't have like a Kohl's credit card
1: or
2: anything.
0: Oh, yeah.
1: That's pathetic.
0: Yeah, you use the 30% off.
1: Why would
0: you
1: go to Kohl's?
0: Oh, no, he wouldn't.
2: You're talking like I really
1: he knows all Bjorn, about man. It.
3: Yeah.
0: You know? Yeah. Emily, you use the 30% off, and then on checkout, you get Kohl's cash for your next
1: all,
0: vision.
1: All true.
0: Oh,
1: all true.
0: Really?
3: That's where Sky gets her clothes, man. You want to be like Sky.
0: When I'm going fancy.
1: Yeah.
0: That's where I get my
2: fancy.
0: Yeah, yeah.
1: It's either Oregon or Kohl's.
0: Thank you.
1: Oregon clothes or Kohl's.
0: Thank you.
1: So I was at Kohl's. I needed shorts. I needed pants, even though I don't wear pants.
0: Mm. Emergency pants.
1: I need a pair of jeans because if I go to dinner or a funeral, I have to have some jeans.
3: That happens.
1: I got to get it. So I bought a new pair of jeans.
2: Well, this is a big trip.
1: Yeah, I mean, it actually was. You know,
2: and then it's a pain in the butt to do all that.
1: It's annoying. It was so annoying.
2: Jeans.
3: I love it.
2: Jeans shopping is
3: going to the mall. Like thinking about going to the mall this weekend and trying stuff on and looking at clothes. It gets me excited.
1: Like going into those dressing rooms, they're gross.
0: Oh, it's
1: they're gross.
2: Oh, and why the Kohl's ones? You're in the wrong realm. You're thinking Fancy Boy Fashion Valley.
1: Fancy Boy.
2: We're talking Kohl's.
3: Yeah, that's true.
2: We're like, there's all kinds of crap that's left there from the people before.
3: I'll go into the Macy's in Fashion Valley.
1: Oh,
3: it's kind of, it's very similar where it's like, they have the whole Levi's section. And they have those random dressing rooms that you just, no one's there.
2: It's like no man's land.
3: Yeah. Mm-hmm. And there's stuff everywhere.
0: Yeah.
3: Come on, I'll slum it.
1: Yeah, I
2: slum it.

0: had to pick up about 15 bikini bottoms that were left on the floor in there, which was disgusting.
1: Yeah.
0: It was disgusting. No, and I'm like, I don't know.
2: I don't get these people to leave all their stuff.
0: So anyway, as I'm getting all my stuff, you know, I bought like a few t-shirts, a few, I needed golf shirts, like those kind of things, because I don't, everything is just giant on me now.
1: Yeah.
0: And so I came across this shirt at Kohl's.
1: Oh, hell yeah.
0: And I looked at it and I got the twinge in me of like, you know what? It's time to fight back, Eddie. It's time to fight back.
2: Oh, they're fighting back? Wait,
0: this is a rebuttal to all of Sky's Oregon shirts. I came across a t-shirt that says Montana on it.
3: What?
0: With a bison.
1: Yeah, look at that guy.
0: With a bison.
1: Yeah, look at
2: and
1: him.
2: It's this very faint green color.
1: Yes.
0: Yeah.
1: Well, yeah, because he's out in the wilderness.
2: Yeah, he's out in the wilderness.
1: Yeah, yeah. So, I
0: feel like bisons are having a moment right now with that viral video.
1: Okay, that's not a good thing.
2: You're even more on trend.
0: I am so trendy right now. And so I decide, you know what?
2: Okay.
0: I'm buying a Montana shirt, even though I don't own anything about Montana or have ever been to Montana.
1: No.
0: I'm buying this Montana shirt in response to Sky.
1: I can't.
3: Wow, you're fighting back.
2: That's wild.
1: I mean, so.
0: Agreed.
1: So you're.
0: My wife hates it, by the way.
2: She does?
0: Yeah, I always, you know, I did the fashion show at lunch, showing her all the different stuff I got. This one came out and she went, why'd you buy that? And I'm like, don't like that one.
2: All right.
0: Okay, put that one on the side. Okay.
1: Yeah, you're acting like you're fighting back, but I fully endorse
0: you like this.
1: I want more Montana shirts.
0: No, I've never been.
1: I'm going to start buying you Montana shirts.
0: No, please don't.
1: I will.
0: I don't want
1: it. I will.
2: If you have a city or a state on your shirt, is the same equivalent to wearing a band t-shirt. Like, you have to know songs from the band in order to wear a band
0: t-shirt. That's a great point.
1: Yeah, I was.
2: You have to have been there to
0: wear
2: when
0: I see these kids walking around in Sublime shirts.
2: Pearl Jam.
0: Name one Sublime song.
1: Yeah. Okay.
2: They can't do it.
0: Or Metallica.
2: They can't do it.
1: So somebody comes up to you and goes, when was your last trip to Montana?
0: I'm just a fan.
3: Yeah.
0: Fan of the state.
3: A fan of the state.
2: Oh, I'm from there. Oh, where are you from?
0: Billings.
1: Wait, you're from there? You've never been there. I mean, what?
0: I don't know.
2: You've never been.
0: Billings. I've never been.
2: Big Sky?
0: Yeah. Oh, yeah, we have a vacation home there.
1: Oh, wait, you're lying.
0: Rental property.
2: Oh, me too.
0: Oh God. What's your favorite store?
1: Yeah.
0: I'll ask them the questions. I'll turn it on them.
2: Oh, you're going to turn it on them.
0: Wow. Like, oh, my God, me too.
1: Like, you're an expert. Yeah. No, I fully support this. I love it. We need more Montana
0: shirts. It's kind of
1: a goof. A goof?
0: Yes.
1: No, everything about that is awesome.
0: No, it isn't.
1: Yes, it is.
3: If Sky thinks it's awesome,
0: now I hate it. I legitimately hate this shirt.
2: Are you never going to wear it again?
0: Probably not. I might return it.
3: How could you?
0: I might return it.
1: Oh, my God.
2: Cash.
0: It's pretty nice.
1: Oh,
0: it's pretty nice.
1: Yeah.
0: Yeah, so that's the reasoning behind my Montana shirt.
2: Wow.
1: Love
0: so
1: it.
3: Oh, well, I would take it off now.
0: I might do the show shirtless. We all know that customer service is sort of lacking these days. 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Well, where does San Diego come in for these cities with the best customer service? 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
1: We're throwing it back to a time when Furby was everyone's favorite creepy toy.
2: Furby, each sold separately. Batteries not included.
1: La-boo-boo. Who? 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

0: That's Sky's favorite human, Kid Rock.
1: Oh, really?
0: Kicking off Throwback Thursday on the show. It's Rock 105.3. I saw you over there rocking out.
2: Okay. Sorry, head bobbing.
1: I enjoy a few of his songs, but I do not enjoy him as a human being.
0: Oh.
1: Okay. Can we just put that out there?
0: Okay.
1: Thank you very much. That's
0: interesting.
1: Okay. All right.
0: All right. So I got to tell you, there is one person really that we need to ask about this question. Mm-hmm. And that would be Thor.
3: Wow.
0: Who has the best customer service out there? When you deal with customer service the way Thor deals with customer service, it's beyond impressive.
1: Oh,
0: this guy will wait on hold for hours. He does not care. You know, whereas most of us just kind of give up.
1: Yeah.
0: That's the opposite.
3: I haven't told you guys. I may have. I'm sorry. I haven't gotten a lot of sleep. Have I told you guys the Airbnb story during my vacation with my wife?
0: I don't think so.
3: So my wife, I'll tell it very quick. We were in Nashville. My wife.
0: Were in Nashville?
3: Sorry. We were in Mammoth, and my wife was going to Nashville.
0: Oh, okay.
3: And she had scheduled this trip months in advance. Mm-hmm. Well, right, literally 2 days before she's about to leave, the Airbnb host cancels on her.
2: In Nashville. No way.
3: And we scheduled it months in advance, so the prices were completely different.
1: Mm-hmm. Yeah.
3: Now, because it's 2 days before this massive country concert she was going to, the prices tripled.
2: I bet.
3: So she calls Airbnb. She's like, this isn't right, blah, blah, blah. Airbnb basically gives her the runaround. And then to her credit, she's been around me long enough where that was I was listening to her. I was kind of turned on. She was dropping unacceptables.
0: Yeah.
3: She was getting mad. I was impressed.
2: I know it's not your fault.
3: Yeah.
2: But
3: as she, right out of the Thor playbook, I was very impressed.
0: Brilliant.
3: Thank you. And she ended up getting like some credit. But then the credit like didn't work, and she hit a point. She hit a wall where she was frustrated, and she was just gonna have to pay.
0: Just eat it.
3: And I went, give me the phone.
0: Uh-oh. Tagging in.
3: Uh-oh. So I call Airbnb.
1: Yeah.
3: And I talk to somebody, and I go off.
0: Oh.
1: Uh-oh.
3: I say like, this is for my wife's birthday. You know, I start making things up. Yeah. We have two kids. She's pregnant again.
0: Oh my God.
3: So this was her one night. How could Airbnb do this? And then this seriously happened. The guy's name was James.
0: Okay.
3: And I go, James. I go, what if your wife or your spouse? I go, are you with somebody? He goes, no, I'm currently single.
0: No. Poor James.
2: Rub it in his face. Jeez.
3: I go, all right, but let's just say somebody in your family was in this situation. How would you feel? Wouldn't you be enraged?
0: You love doing this. Mm-hmm. That's one of your go-tos.
3: And then he goes, you're absolutely right, sir. I'm currently single, but if I had a spouse, I'd be very upset.
1: Oh, James.
3: So then they gave us the full credit for the canceled one, and then they covered the extra expense of the Airbnb that I had to buy.
1: Nice.
0: Oh, that's great.
1: Done. Really?
3: Oh, yeah.
0: Wow.
2: Oh, that's wild.
0: This guy's unbelievable.
1: It's impressive.
3: Yeah. No, it was good, but it took like 2 hours.
1: Oh,
3: but I did
1: yuck.
3: It.
0: Sky would have not but done would, any of that.
3: You would have ate $1,200. Like, think about that.
1: Well, if they canceled on me, and then I had to book a new one.
3: And then you had to book a new one. So rather than the $600 as it was, it would have went up to $1,200. So now instead of a $600 trip, it's a $1,200 trip.
1: Yeah, yeah.
3: You still would have done that.
1: I would have been like,
3: that's so crazy.
1: I would have been like, this sucks. I'm never using Airbnb again. But then a few years later, I probably would have.
3: James.
1: Yeah, I'm not calling James. I'm not spending 2 hours on the phone. So good for you. I mean, I wish I had the tenacity you do to do things like that. But no, I'm not doing it. I can't talk to James about fake babies and family members.
3: You don't have to go that far. Yeah. I was just pissed because Haley was really upset.
1: Yeah.
3: But like, all you got to do, it's right out of the playbook. Unacceptable. How would you feel? And then when you say, how would you feel? You describe the situation that's going on. Because what are they going to say to that?
1: Yeah, they'd love it.
3: You know what I mean? It works every time.
0: It's unbelievable.
3: I learned from my mom.
0: The guy's unbelievable.
2: You should teach a masterclass.
0: You honestly should.
1: Mm-hmm.
0: Dealing with customer service is the worst. Yeah. But this guy gets a sick joy out of it.
1: He does.
0: You know?
3: He
0: always gets something, though.
3: Yeah, remember that time I got you your gas points back?
0: Yes.
3: That was crazy.
0: I mean, I don't know how the hell you did that still to this day.
1: And it wasn't even the customer.
0: No, he called in the span of our commercial break, got me my gas points.
2: That's right. It wasn't
0: like Ralph's or
3: extra,
0: whatever.
3: And I think I got you extra.
0: You
3: on
0: might
3: top
0: have.
3: Of that.
0: Yeah, I think you might did. Have. Yeah, for the pain and suffering.
3: I tell Skye, Skye's going through something right now with a rental company. I tell her all the time, I'll call.
1: Oh,
3: and she won't let me.
0: You want to?
1: Yeah.
3: I do. And she won't let me.
2: She's scared because it could. There is a. You're perfect in your level, but you do reach a point where you might lose it a little bit.
3: But I won't. But I won't curse.
2: Okay.
3: Because once you curse, you lose them.
2: But that's why she won't tag you in this. She's scared of what you might do.
3: But yeah. I'm going to get what you need, baby.
1: But no, baby. I don't need you to ruin relationships.
3: I'm not going to ruin relationships.
1: This guy wants me to raise the rent on my tenant in an ADU. Yeah. And he goes, I'll talk to her.
3: Yeah.
1: And I go, I first of all, I'm not raising the rent. And no, I don't want you to talk to her.
3: She's going there. Knock
1: she's
3: on
1: a
3: the
1: sweet
3: door.
1: Girl. Anyway, leave her alone.
0: Who are you?
3: I'll go, hey, I...
2: She's never seen him.
3: I'm a friend of...
0: Lors?
3: Lors.
0: Okay.
3: Rent's going up 30%.
0: I'm sorry?
1: 30%?
0: Who are
1: you?
0: That's
1: that
0: well, legal? That's insane.
3: And if she gives me ads, I'm like, hey, you want to live by the beach?
1: Okay.
3: Yeah, pay beach prices, babe.
0: Oh, man.
2: And then you're going to call her babe?
1: Okay. And again, I didn't ask for any of this, nor even mention that the rent should go up.
0: Well, dealing with customer service is always really tough, and especially, you know, you get face to face and they kind of give you attitude and stuff like that. Customer's not always right anymore.
1: Yeah.
0: That's so passe.
1: Uh-huh.
0: It's, you know, the customer's always right. I wish that used to be the thing, but now they'll give you attitude. They'll fight back. They'll be like, sorry.
1: Yeah.
0: Like, what?
2: Huh?
1: But there's also a different kind of customer service, too. Like, we're talking about customer service when we have a problem, we have to complain. But there's also kind of customer service where you just go into a restaurant and everybody, or the opposite, or everybody's super nice. You have a great experience.
3: I was at Ember and Rye in Carlsbad. We went on a first date night in a long time.
1: Wow.
3: And, like, the customer service was incredible to the point when I tipped extra because it was so good.
0: Come on,
1: because
3: it was like we were the everyone there was super nice. The waitress was super nice.
1: Yeah. This guy.
3: Tipped extra.
1: Wow,
3: 23%.
0: That is that extra?
3: I usually tip 20, bro.
0: Oh, for you.
1: Well,
0: it was
1: yeah.
0: Extra. Okay.
1: Yeah. Yeah.
0: Oh, okay. Well, I guess they tried to figure out what U.S. city, what cities. Has the best customer service.
1: Yeah, and this was a global study based on reviews, and sorry to say, no U.S. city actually made the top 10.
0: Well, all of them are in India, so...
2: Yeah.
0: I mean,
1: well, again, they were more talking about, like, when you're visiting a place and you're...
0: I understand.
1: Oh, okay.
0: That was a joke.
1: Oh, sorry, didn't get it. So they talked to people who travel a lot, go to different cities, and people who live in cities. I know we've traveled before and been really surprised at the customer. Remember when we went to Chicago and Emily got in the fight with the lady at the Smash Burger?
0: Because she wanted a White Claw.
1: Over the White Claw.
2: Yeah, because if you look on the menu lit up, it said White Claw.
0: Yes,
2: like, she looked at me like I was... If something's printed on a menu, you don't look at somebody like
0: that. Well,
2: people
0: don't normally order White Claws at a Smash Burger. That's what it was
2: That's
0: like.
2: That's the most insane statement you've ever made.
0: Okay, I'm sorry.
2: People
1: and then
2: like
1: we
2: drinks
1: also,
2: their burgers.
0: Okay.
1: We also went to this famous beef place or whatever. The
0: famous beef place?
1: What is it called? The Chicago beef sandwich? I don't know.
3: But they had like,
0: it was like hot dogs. And it's all Chicago food.
2: Hot beef.
1: And
2: something.
0: Whoa, easy, Emily.
1: And we were asking the lady for her opinion, and she just kind of...
0: Well, hold on a minute. Thor asked her opinion on a shake.
1: Yeah.
0: Goes, what is, you know, I heard about this shake. Is it good? And she goes, it's good.
3: See, I felt like she said it in a, I felt like she said it in like a sly way. Like, it's good.
0: See, I was standing right by you, and I got the, it's good.
3: I really liked it.
0: Well, I'm glad.
1: Yeah.
3: Because I ordered it.
0: Yeah, you did. Off of that hot review.
3: Yeah.
1: Is good. So different cities, different vibes. So when they sorted out the rest of the world and looked just at the U.S., the top three cities for the best customer service, number three goes to Dallas, Texas.
0: I can see that.
1: Yeah.
0: Yeah, people are very nice there.
1: Yeah, that Southern hospitality vibe. Number two goes to Phoenix, Arizona. Oh,
2: really?
1: Yeah.
0: You think being so hot, it'd be irritable.
1: Yeah. But they say you kind of get a small town vibe for some reason from their customer service. Like they're happy to see you. And then coming in number one out of all the U.S. cities, 14th globally, goes to San Diego.
0: What? Oh, really?
1: Yeah.
2: What?
0: Let me tell you something. That's based on Thor. Like Thor has something to
3: do with it. I'll be honest with you.
1: Wait.
0: He's changed the world.
3: Thank you, Eddie. August 2nd, I'll be here 20 years in San Diego, which is crazy,
0: right?
3: Which is longer than I lived in New York.
0: Yeah.
3: And
0: you're a San Diegan.
3: Thank you. I'm still a New Yorker, but I get what you're saying. For the longest time, I swear in the last like 5 years, customer service at restaurant stuff was super slow. And I feel like maybe because either I've been out here too long and I forgot how fast customer service was on the East Coast.
1: Yeah.
3: But I feel like it's gotten a little bit faster.
0: A little pep in the step.
3: A little pep in the step.
0: Because you've complained so much?
3: Maybe.
0: Okay.
3: Wow. Maybe. Because
0: okay.
3: It's gotten a little bit quicker.
0: It.
3: I don't feel myself as agitated looking around trying to make eye contact with a waiter.
1: Just, oh, yeah.
0: Sit back and relax.
1: Too much.
3: It's too low. I don't got time.
0: Yes, you do. You have nothing but time.
3: I don't got time.
1: Well, they say our good weather and laid-back attitude create a relaxed and friendly atmosphere.
3: Right. Depends on where you go, man.
0: It really does. We were talking yesterday about some new menu items that were hitting McDonald's. Well, today we have some new menu items at Buffalo Wild Wings. Now, this one, though, very different. I'm not sure how anyone is going to feel about this. We're going to see what you will be able to get at Buffalo Wild Wings when we get back on the show at Rock 105.3.
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0: Motley Crue on Throwback Thursday. It's the show. It's Rock 105.3. So, yesterday we were talking about new menu items that were coming to McDonald's. Well, today there is a new menu item that is coming to Buffalo Wild Wings, and a lot of people are talking about it because it's very different. Some would say wild.
1: That's a great way to put it. Definitely wild. This is going to be a limited time item. And I'm like, okay, what do we got here? And I couldn't believe it when I read the description, because they say Buffalo Wild Wings is adding a new kind of ranch to their menu. And you're like, ooh, ranch and wings? That's an amazing combo.
0: Hand in hand.
1: Right? Oh, yeah. And then they described it as poppin' ranch. And I'm like, ooh, is it going to be spicy? Like, why is it poppin'?
0: Well, you want the ranch to cool off the wing.
1: Right, yeah.
0: So that'd be wild.
1: Yeah, so that's...
0: Again, no pun intended.
1: Yep, uh-huh. But it turns out, no, the poppin' doesn't describe it being spicy. It is actually ranch-flavored popping candy, like Pop Rocks.
0: Pop Rocks?
2: On the wings?
1: That you would... sprinkle on your wings mix in with your ranch for when you dip.
0: Really?
1: Yeah.
2: That's, I don't want my mouth exploding. Like, you know what I mean?
3: Yeah.
0: I don't want that sensation at all when I'm eating dinner.
1: No food do you want to add that
0: to? I mean,
1: too?
0: The Pop Rocks were fun when you were a kid and you eat them and
1: they're sugary,
3: sugary and fruity.
1: As a candy.
0: Yes.
1: Yeah.
0: But as a savory dinner item? Blah.
3: Could be some cool texture.
1: Oh, no.
3: And some cool,
1: Emily.
3: Just kind of a fun.
1: Oh,
3: fun. It's not something you eat every day.
0: What mood do you need to be in to have popping ranch?
3: I don't know. Let's be silly. Let's have some beers and eat some popping ranch.
0: Have
3: I don't know.
0: Some beer. Have some popping beers and popping ranch.
1: What?
0: And be silly and fun.
3: I think I'd be, it'd be fun to try.
0: You don't eat wings, first of all.
3: I don't. Maybe. So, I'd eat boneless wings.
0: And then put the popping ranch on
3: there? Yeah. I'll try it.
0: Really?
3: I think it might be kind of fun.
0: That's so weird.
3: Like, we know we like texture in your food. It's kind of like crunchy sometimes is cool. It just might be the ultimate crunch. We've just never experienced it before.
2: Crunchy sometimes is cool.
3: Yeah.
1: I like the fried
3: it's a
1: crunchy
3: thing. People
1: on the
3: like
1: outside.
3: Texture in their food. That's why there's crispy crunch on.
1: But I feel like they already have texture to it. You know what I mean?
2: It's wings are already crispy.
1: Yeah, that's what I'm saying.
2: And crunchy and cool.
1: Yeah.
3: It's an extra added layer to it.
0: But they're not fun.
2: That is true.
1: Wow.
2: They haven't been. They
3: Thank
2: haven't
3: you for
2: been
3: saying
2: fun
3: that,
2: yet.
3: Eddie.
0: I don't think
2: but
0: they're
2: I
0: fun.
2: Eat food. I don't care about fun. I'm just trying.
3: Well,
2: to
3: I know
2: eat.
3: You're different, though. I care about.
2: You want
3: to
2: have
3: stuff.
2: Fun when you eat?
3: Yeah. That's a lot of people like to have fun and they
2: when
3: like
2: they
3: care
2: eat,
3: about
2: you,
3: when they eat.
2: You when you eat, you say, "Where do you go? Where do you want to go to eat tonight?" I don't know, but I want to have fun.
3: Yeah, I don't think that's wild. That's why there's crazy aesthetically pleasing places. People,
2: you're,
3: look
2: you're
3: like
2: very,
3: the whole experience.
2: You're very San Diego centered because that's a very like San Diego's a very.
3: I don't think it is. I think it's.
2: Oh, it definitely is.
3: I mean, look at Food Network. There's all when Guy Fieri travels to places,
2: yeah,
3: so it's like, about like the ambiance. I don't think that's crazy.
1: I want the fun in the restaurant
2: the
1: and
2: food.
1: The ambiance, but not in my mouth.
3: It's like how people like to go out.
0: You don't
3: for
0: like fun in your mouth?
1: I don't like the fun in my mouth.
3: Like
1: too much
3: you
1: fun.
3: Like people like to go out for fondue or the Korean barbecue where you barbecue your own food at the table. Like those are all like fun ways to eat.
1: I don't want the carnival happening in my
3: in
1: mouth.
3: Your mouth.
1: I don't want. No, it can go on around me.
0: I think there's a difference from the atmosphere and fun. Things like that to the actual food having that kind of fun. I don't that's very childlike.
3: I
0: could have fun eating something and I'm like, oh, this is super good or whatever, and I'm enjoying it.
3: Uh-huh.
0: But like to describe it as fun because it's Pop Rock candy is that's odd to me.
3: I guess it's to me if it would be a fun experience. I'm not saying I haven't tried it, so I don't know if
0: no,
3: I
0: you
3: like
0: love it.
3: I mean,
0: yeah.
3: I just think all I said was I think it'd be fun to try.
0: Yeah.
1: Yeah.
0: I don't want this.
3: Okay. Mm.
0: This sounds terrible.
1: Yeah. Right. Well, it launches on July 20th, and if you would like to add Poppin' Ranch to your order, it literally comes in a side packet like Pop Rocks does, and it costs an extra 99 cents to add the Poppin' Ranch, and it will...
0: Does that sound fun?
3: Yeah.
0: Okay.
3: Only 99 cents.
0: Why don't you do this? I know you don't eat wings and you're never going to go to Buffalo Wild Wings. I know this.
1: Mm.
0: But why don't you buy some Pop Rock candy the next time you're out and about, mm-hmm. and add it to something. Obviously, soup. Sweet would have to. You know, I would get. I would probably have to go sweet on sweet. Next time you eat something sweet, add it to and see if you enjoy.
3: I'd like to go to Buffalo Wild Wings and try this.
0: Then do it and then review.
3: I'm going to.
0: Please do it and review it.
3: I will. Yeah.
2: When does it come out, Sky?
1: July 20th. Okay. And if you wait till July 29th, it's National Chicken Wing Day, and you can get some free wings with a $15 purchase. So there's a little deal right there to throw on
3: top. I'll be doing that. Sure.
0: You've opened your mouth.
3: I know,
0: now.
3: I will.
0: Now you're going.
3: I will. Where's the Buffalo Wild Wings? I have no clue.
0: I mean, there's a bunch of them.
1: Yeah, they're all
0: there's
1: over
0: one in
1: the
0: Mission Valley. There's one in Santee.
3: It's just Google it. Yeah.
0: Okay. There's a lot of them.
3: All right, fine.
0: Wow.
3: Done. So It'll be fun.
0: This review will go viral.
1: Oh, I can't wait.
3: Good.
0: She's ten toes down.
1: She is defiant. She's
0: ten
1: right
0: toes
1: now.
0: Down. This is crazy. Okay.
1: All right.
0: Emily's a Buffalo Wild Wings chick.
3: I think it will be a fun experience.
0: Nothing is funner.
3: Thank you.
0: All right. Speaking of fun, Thor. He is not happy about something his wife recently bought. It was for their son.
1: Yeah.
0: But he's not happy about it. We're going to see what the issue is with this purchase coming up next on the show. A Rock 105.3.
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0: Pearl Jam on the show. It's Rock 105.3. So there was a bit of a mess today. This guy. Oh, man. So every single morning, Emily and Thor get here about at the same time. Yeah. There's a battle of like who's going to get in here first because they don't want to talk to each other sort of a thing. But this morning was a little different. I usually come into the studio at 5:10. Thor and Emily get here at 5.
1: Okay.
0: So Thor has about 10 minutes to warm up.
2: Yeah.
0: You know,
1: to
0: get
1: humans.
0: In here. Yes.
3: Yeah. And is he really warm?
0: No. Then it takes another 10 minutes or so for him to say his first word.
3: I mean, I think he just warmed up 5 minutes ago.
0: That's true. That does happen too. And so I come strolling in here at my usual time, 5:10, and all the studio lights are off.
1: Oh.
0: I was like, what the heck? And so I came in here and nobody's here.
1: Weird.
0: I went, uh-oh.
1: Oh.
0: Did his alarm not go off?
1: Tummy
0: what tummy issues?
1: Yeah.
0: What we got going on here? I look in at Emily, and Emily gives me the shoulder shrug of, I don't know.
2: I'm probably kind of excited.
0: Yeah.
2: You know, hoping that I'm gonna get
1: little grin.
2: Hoping that I like that overslept.
1: Yeah.
0: My immediate thought is if you're not here, you know, by 5:10, I'm going to lobby a text.
1: Yeah.
0: So I would, you know, I was literally got in here, put my bag down, was going to get my phone out and be like, hey, dude, are you awake or whatever?
2: Yeah.
0: But then all of a sudden, he comes strolling in.
1: Mm-hmm. Yeah.
0: And I'm like, whoa, Mr. Late Guy.
1: Whoa.
0: Which is unlike him to be that late.
2: And I look over, Emily's dying laughing. So excited.
0: Although I felt she was a tinge disappointed.
2: Oh, she
0: that you actually showed up.
2: Yeah.
1: Oh,
2: yeah, that is
1: really?
2: True.
3: I was hoping that he was still asleep.
0: Yeah.
2: If I got a write up, it would be the greatest thing.
0: Oh,
1: and
0: so I was like, dude, what's happened? What are you doing?
2: I was halfway to work, and I looked down at my little coffee, at my like cup holders, and I don't have my coffee. And I'm like,
3: you're already on the freeway.
2: Bitch. Yeah, I'm already on the freeway, but I just got on the freeway. So, like, I went for the 54 on the 805. So I was like

0: Imagine the text I'd be getting. You don't love me.
1: Oh,
0: how could you
1: damn.
0: Do that?
2: Now, if, because you were late, can I send you the text of you don't love me? How
0: yes.
2: could you be late?
0: Yes.
2: You know,
0: yes, you
2: okay.
0: Yeah. Yes,
2: you I'll do that. So, yeah, this guy's a mess.
1: Oh.
0: Thank you,
2: and as you heard, not sleeping that much. Mm-hmm. Baby is, you know, it's a baby.
1: Yeah,
2: he doesn't get it, but this is what babies do.
1: Right.
2: Yes. Babies wake up
1: yeah.
2: and they cry and they
1: uh-huh.
2: don't let you sleep.
3: His
2: so
3: baby's annoying. In a mood when he's crying. That's what baby. That's we all.
0: Boy, he's a
3: it.
0: Big faker nowadays.
3: No, that's not a thing.
0: It is.
2: Babies.
0: He does
3: your babies
0: thing.
3: Like all of our babies.
1: Yeah.
3: They're all
0: he does
3: the same.
0: This
3: all
0: do thing
3: this.
0: Now.
3: They all
0: do this.
3: They're all
0: he,
3: the same.
0: He does this thing now what? Where he you put him down somewhere and it. If he doesn't like it, he goes and like
2: right.
0: he rouses.
2: Yeah.
0: But
2: right.
0: then you go Walker. You rub his belly and he starts to smile. He's
2: yeah, because you're giving him the attention he wants.
3: Yeah, comforting him.
0: The new thing too is he does, but he. But he didn't do that like 3 weeks ago.
3: Yeah, they so change. They yeah, evolve.
0: I know.
3: Yeah.
0: I haven't had a baby, so this is my first time
3: no.
0: doing it.
3: Oh.
0: So like this new thing that he's doing is where if he has something and you take it from like the remote or he starts to cry. And then you have to tell him, no, you can't have that. But again, I've never had a baby.
1: Yeah, yeah,
0: so
1: yeah.
0: this is new to me.
1: Uh-huh.
3: Okay.
2: Uh-huh. So, yeah, you know, it's been interesting this yes. past few weeks or months or whatever.
0: Yeah.
2: Well, I guess his wife, Haley, has just purchased something for the baby. But Thor is not a fan of this.
0: I'm not.
2: And
0: oh.
2: is, in fact, pretty upset about it.
0: Yeah. So my wife wants to start taking grocery shopping. And putting him in the carts.
1: Cute.
2: Except for
1: yeah.
2: Creamer, huh?
0: Yeah.
1: Okay.
0: Thank you, Eddie.
1: We don't need to bring
0: Thank
1: that up
0: you,
1: right now.
3: Eddie.
1: Okay.
3: Eddie.
2: Sorry.
0: It's right
3: hey.
0: There. You don't like the Trader Joe's Creamer. Who says I don't like the Trader Joe's Creamer?
1: Okay. All right. Let's focus.
2: You probably said that at some point.
0: I don't remember ever saying that. She didn't get soda waters either. I don't like the Trader Joe's soda water. I didn't say that.
1: Oh.
0: I'd rather have something than nothing.
1: Oh. All right. All right. Focus.
0: So she likes to bring... So she wants to start bringing them.
1: Okay.
0: And she wants to put him in the little shopping
3: yeah.
0: carts.
3: I remember that was section. A fun thing.
1: Yeah. Mm-hmm.
3: So like when you get to be able
2: fun.
3: To do, when you get to be able to do that because you're grocery shopping.
1: Yeah, yeah, when they can sit up.
3: You got
1: like
3: your
1: that,
3: little buddy right there.
1: Yeah.
2: Why don't you get the one that looks like a car? You
3: oh,
2: know,
3: that,
2: you
3: was, oh, that was a good time.
1: Yeah. That's legit, yeah. bro. Great That's, call.
3: Remember how cumbersome those were?
2: It's like, crazy though because my son once fell out of a shopping cart and Ooh. Broke open his head.
0: It's not funny, but I didn't see this coming.
2: No, I mean, yeah, just tell her to be careful.
1: Yeah, yeah. Cracking your skull.
3: Wait,
0: that was a crazy day.
1: That was.
2: You're
1: wild.
2: Telling me.
1: Yeah.
2: Whew. Anyway.
1: Okay, so be careful.
3: Stitches.
2: Yeah. Well, yeah, no, I mean, he had thing. A brain bleed.
1: Yeah.
0: It was
1: yeah.
0: the whole thing.
1: Can't do stitches on a skull
2: no.
1: like that.
3: Yeah. Oh, God.
1: Yeah.
2: So anyway.
1: All right.
2: Crack cranium. Anyway.
0: So
3: lots of fun, I guess.
2: Yeah, no, it's a really great time bringing your kid to the grocery store.
1: Yep.
0: So she wants to bring him to the grocery store. I told her about the Eddie story.
2: No.
0: I said, where I help.
2: Yeah.
0: And I noticed, too, because she's excited about this. And he's big. He's a bigger baby.
2: You think?
0: He's
1: yeah.
0: really big. And I've noticed an Amazon
2: guy has
0: purchase.
2: Thighs like Miles Garrett.
0: Yeah. What? He's an NFL player of the year.
1: Oh, okay.
0: I noticed that she made a purchase on Amazon.
1: Yeah. Uh-huh.
0: And I see this purchase. And it's a shopping cart cover for where babies sit.
1: Oh, yeah.
3: Yeah.
1: Yeah. Those are great.
3: We all, yeah, I had one of them.
0: And
3: yeah.
0: I said, so what do we yeah, need yeah. this for?
1: Excuse
0: and
1: me?
0: And she goes, what do you mean what we need this for? Shopping cart covers get so dirty. And I go,
3: you mean shopping carts?
0: Shopping carts get so dirty. And
1: yeah.
0: I go, use a Clorox wipe before you put them in it. I don't see what's wrong with that. And she goes, well, I don't want the metal to poke his little fat legs.
1: That's
0: and he'll have
1: true.
0: Little marks. And
1: yeah,
0: I go,
1: they will have
0: I go,
1: marks.
0: I'll be honest with you. I'm not this guy. But like,
1: what?
0: It's okay to be uncomfortable every once in a while.
2: Oh.
0: Life isn't perfect.
2: Oh.
1: Excuse me?
0: And maybe my son needs to know
2: Remember
0: that.
2: Remember the warm towel, though? What happened?
3: That's what I was I mean, just going mean,
0: Let me say this.
3: He needs to be uncomfortable for a little bit.
1: Yeah.
3: Life uh-huh. isn't perfect.
0: My kid's going to be 19. What? I'm still going to get this brought up.
1: He oh, was, yeah.
3: Warm it was, he's got a wipe warmer, too.
0: Can I say
1: yeah.
0: this?
1: Yeah.
0: Can I say this?
1: What?
0: We happened? Gave him the worn towel when it was winter and our house has no insulation.
2: I mean, towel.
0: And he was
2: towel,
0: 2 months old.
1: I mean, San Diego.
0: And he was 2 months
1: San
0: old.
1: San
2: okay. But it's just an interesting take that now all of a sudden
1: yeah, uh-huh.
2: he can be uncomfortable.
1: When it costs,
0: it'd be nice.
1: When it,
2: okay.
1: Hey,
0: well,
1: because
0: he's whining so much.
1: When it costs money, he can
2: oh.
1: be uncomfortable, but a warm towel doesn't
0: I
1: really cost anything.
0: I that towel in the dryer. That
1: okay.
0: costs money.
2: Okay.
1: Oh,
2: okay. okay.
1: Calm
0: I'm
1: down.
0: Just saying. It's okay if the metal pokes him a little bit. What's
1: Ew.
0: The big deal?
2: What's a weird
0: He's
2: take?
0: Gonna he's
1: tetanus?
0: Gonna be fine.
1: That's
0: he
1: a
0: doesn't
1: big deal.
0: I didn't have this growing up. You think
2: they didn't invent them until
0: my dad would buy me something like
1: Well, it wasn't a thing back then.
0: Wasn't a cock of a coke, yeah. That's what he would say. What's he that for? You think I had a cock of a
1: I mean, there was a time when seat

0: belts weren't a thing, but eventually we evolve and go, oh, that's nice.
1: The car cover, the cart cover doesn't come with the car. You have to buy it. It's a whole thing. He doesn't need it.
2: How much does this thing run?
1: I think like $25.
2: Okay.
1: It's insane.
3: I mean,
1: it's insane. And this is the problem with our generation. We're making everyone soft.
2: Well, that is true.
1: I didn't have it.
0: Because of cart covers?
1: Well, it's just so ridiculous. We posted the, there's a poll on our Instagram, and I'm dying to see the results of this thing.
0: Okay. They're going to tell you you're a psycho.
2: I'm going to go vote.
0: And it says,
1: is Thor wrong for thinking the car cover is stupid?
0: Yes.
2: Do you like the veggies all over the cart cover?
1: I don't.
2: No, you don't like it.
1: I know. And also, how much did we get him this stupid carrot thing for? What does he need that for? He needs a toy now?
2: It's attached to it. It's attached to it,
0: so if they start
2: I just looked it up. It's $30.
1: $30.
0: Yeah, this is a high-end one. I'm not going to lie. It's plush. Mine wasn't like that.
3: I think mine was like $10 from Target. But...
2: that doesn't surprise me at all.
4: Hey,
2: and by Target, you mean Walmart.
3: Back in the day, I was a Target girl. I've evolved into a Walmart girl.
2: You got worse?
0: Yeah, this one has padding. There's a toy attached to it.
2: Yeah, Loveland still has hers.
0: Okay, can you shut up? She doesn't.
1: Does Sky put Loveland in it?
0: She's 16. She does not ride in the
3: show. She doesn't have carrots anymore, though. Has little bobas.
2: Hop in, Love Bug.
0: Okay, can you not? She doesn't
1: hop in.
2: Around
1: though,
2: Sky might sit in it. Yeah,
0: okay.
2: Her head would definitely fit in. I think.
3: For sure.
0: Excuse me. Not about me.
2: Yeah, this is a standard practice these days. I mean, it's the way it goes.
1: And the fact that he's a toy. Do you? Toy? I would go to. We go to King Cullen. It was called King Cullen. Is like the Vons out in New York.
0: Oh God!
2: I've never heard of this in my life.
1: I would have to go. You never heard of King Cullen or Waldbaum's? It's great.
0: What? Wall what?
2: What? You're just making up. These are fake names.
1: I'm just making up.
3: It's like what you'd see
1: right
3: like in the Simpsons cartoon.
2: Yeah.
1: Waldbaum's and King Cullen are a thing. So I'd go with my mom. You think I didn't have a toy. I didn't have a cover.
3: Do you remember riding around when you were 18, however
1: eight
3: months old?
1: I do.
2: Did you play with a real carrot? Like real man?
1: Yeah. They probably gave me the peeler to play with this.
0: Okay.
2: Hold on. The knife to chop it up.
0: That's not
1: I told Haley, this is it. We're not making him soft.
2: So wait, do you think having a shopping cart cover is going to make this kid soft?
1: He started whining a lot recently.
2: Okay.
3: You're the biggest germaphobe we know.
0: Yeah,
2: that's a great point.
0: You should love this.
3: Like, you should love this.
1: For Clorox, I get a Clorox wipe.
0: Oh, God.
1: Right around that cart.
3: He touches everything.
1: Right around that cart.
2: Okay.
0: Stop it. Let him have his carrot. Leave him alone.
2: This is very standard. Especially, I mean... the fact that she's at Trader Joe's, and if she didn't have this cover, she would be judged.
3: 100%.
2: She would be judged.
0: CPS, right?
2: I mean, this is Trader Joe's to a T.
1: Yeah. The big thing that's kind of killing me right now, too, is that I said the guys in the show, and especially Emily, are going to think this is stupid.
2: Oh, no.
3: Oh, no.
2: We all had them.
3: We had them.
2: I didn't buy it. Of course, my wife bought it.
1: I'm disappointed in you the most, Emily.
2: Oh, really?
1: I did not think you would have this.
3: No, Reedy had one.
2: Oh, yeah.
1: Wow.
3: Reedy had one.
2: Were there cool trucks and stuff on it?
3: For sure. Okay. Of course.
0: Yeah.
1: I'm really shocked.
2: This
1: is stupid. Like, I'm not surprised about Sky, obviously.
2: Yeah.
1: Still.
3: No, this is good. This is good.
0: Yeah.
1: It's not good.
3: This is not Wussy Boy. This is good.
2: Okay. Okay, yeah. You're going to have to get over this one.
3: Yeah.
2: Well, we'll see the results of the poll.
0: Yeah.
2: Okay. Go to our show's Instagram. The World Cup finals are set, you guys. Yesterday was absolutely heartbreaking for One Nation. The loss was, I mean, stunning, to be honest with you. We're going to see who made it into the finals next in Sports Dirt.
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0: He once rushed for 300 yards in a game without an offensive line. It's Sports Dirt with the Oracle.
1: Well, here we are. The World Cup Finals are set.
2: Wow.
1: Now, obviously, we saw Spain advance the day before in an upset win over France. They were going to play the winner between England and Argentina. And it looked like England was going to move on and have a chance to win their first title in 60 years.
2: Wow.
1: Which is everything to that country.
2: Of course.
1: Soccer is their national sport, football. And so this is as big of a deal as you could possibly. We can't understand this here in America.
2: No.
1: I'm telling you, it doesn't resonate.
2: Mm-hmm.
1: But in England, this is the biggest thing maybe ever.
2: Mm-hmm.
1: In people's lifetime, they haven't seen this.
2: Yeah.
1: And so England was on their way. They were up 1-0, almost cruising to an easy win over the defending champions. But it was not meant to be, as the defending champions scored a late goal to tie it up, and then less than 8 minutes later, in stoppage time, they scored again to take the lead, and Argentina wins 2-1. I mean, you got to see the faces of these England fans.
2: Oh.
1: I mean, they're just sitting there like stunned.
2: So sad.
1: Of like, I can't believe this is happening.
2: Yeah.
1: Like, yeah, blank stares.
2: Oh.
1: Honestly.
3: It's like the Blue Jays when they were one strike away from winning the World Series. And the Dodgers.
1: But,
3: they had never won the World Series before.
1: Blue Jays? Of course they have.
3: Oh, yeah. So
1: yeah.
3: In the 90s.
1: It's still different because it's not like a national pride thing.
3: Mm.
1: You know, I mean, you could like your team and whatever. It's great, you know. But, I mean, there's something to this. And it's a little like a dagger in the heart.
2: Yeah.
1: When they scored the first goal to tie it, I was like, oh, that sucks, man.
2: Yeah.
1: But you still think, you know, at least you have a chance. When they scored the second one, like literally like 5 minutes later, I'm like, oh, my God.
2: Yeah.
1: Like, no. It was awful. Huffle. So Argentina is facing Spain in the finals on Sunday, and your nightmare will be over.
3: Thank God.
1: But I mean, I loved it. I mean, I was sitting there, I've been loving this.
3: It's going to be interesting, too, because it's in that turd of a stadium in New York, New Jersey.
1: Oh.
2: Oh, and, is it?
3: Oh,
2: is
3: that
1: where
3: it's
1: that's where the finals are.
2: Oh.
3: And they have a ton of smoke right now covering the East Coast because of
1: Canadian
3: wildfires. Out of control, by the way. 830 wildfires going on. It's terrible.
2: Wow.
3: And the smoke is like completely covering, so the air quality is as bad as it gets.
2: I wonder if they'll move it.
1: They could. I mean, they've had so many different host sites.
2: Yeah.
1: But I mean, imagine all the people that have flown in.
3: Tickets are like 40 grand.
1: It's insanity. So
2: really?
1: They probably can't.
3: But yeah.
1: Maybe they'll get a lot of fans or something blowing the smoke away.
2: I mean,
3: if there is smoke covering and bad air quality, I'm tuning in.
1: Oh, you want to see
3: that's
1: that?
3: Great.
1: Okay, that's
2: me.
1: Weird. That's a weird thing to say.
3: We're adding the elements into this? Now I'm watching.
2: This is the X Games. What is it?
3: It turns into it.
1: Yeah. It's an inferno match, it turns out.
3: Yeah,
1: you know?
3: 100%.
1: ESPYs took place last night, and the Knicks, winning their first ever title in 53 years, were the big winners of the night as they took home the award for the best team. And then Jalen Brunson won for the best male athlete, the best championship performance, and the best NBA player.
2: Oh, wow.
1: So, I mean, clearly they were everything at the ESPYs.
3: It's crazy that the Knicks and Jalen Brunson are.
1: You still can't get over this.
3: The face of the NBA. It's crazy. Like, I never thought I'd
1: OG see Ananobi won for best play.
3: Best play.
1: I mean, so they swept the awards.
3: I don't know. I know people don't like New York and the Knicks, but these players on the team are so likable. They just seem like normal guys. And they were like, OG Ananobi's so awkward. And when he was giving his speech, the Knicks player was just laughing at him.
2: Oh, jeez.
3: It was great.
1: Yeah.
3: It's just great, man.
1: Best NFL player went to Myles Garrett, and then the best Major League Baseball player went to Shohei Ohtani.
3: Yeah,
1: one of golf's majors is going down this morning. Of course, the Open, British Open. Scottie Scheffler is in the hunt. He's one shot back of the leader right now at 3-under. So is Bryson DeChambeau. So they are in the hunt. Rory McIlroy just teed off right now. So different time.
2: Okay.
1: So that's what's going on. 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We all see bad drivers on the road. Nothing enrages me more than bad drivers. Oh, God, it drives me crazy. You might be one of them.
4: Hey.
1: Oh. We are going to go over a San Diego report naming the worst driving habits that we have in our city and what are the riskiest roads in our city when we get back on the show at Rock 105.3.

0: Jimmy Eat World on the show. It's Rock 105.3. We all see it anywhere you go. But, you know, it happens here in San Diego, too. You're on the roads and you see just bad drivers. Guys, you know, people just driving like idiots. Or the thing that makes me crazier is the people that just go too slow.
1: Yeah. Oh.
0: Nothing drives me nuts.
2: Since
0: more nuts.
2: I've moved to the South Bay area in Chula,
1: yeah,
2: people drive. Chula? I swear people drive slower. It's crazy.
1: Really?
3: Like, when not you're on the freeway, obviously.
2: Yes.
3: But like, oh, on the
2: freeway. On the freeway. Once you hit like where the 54 is, man, I swear to God, my wife says it too, people drive so much slower. It's so weird. Like, because if I'm in San Diego or La Mesa or Lemon Grove or El Cajon or whatever, people just you drive like I'm used to. And then we move down to the South Bay area, man. I'm telling you, people drive slower.
0: I don't know.
2: It's crazy.
0: That's wild. Is odd. But yeah, if I'm in the fast lane or whatever and you're going super slow and you won't move over. Yeah.
3: Like if I'm in the fast lane and I'm going like 75 or 80.
0: Whoa, hey,
3: and I
0: hey,
3: see somebody
0: down.
3: Coming up behind me, I get over. Yeah. Even though I'm going 80.
1: Wow.
3: Like,
1: yeah.
3: If you want to go faster than me, then go ahead.
1: Oh, yeah.
3: I'll get over for you and then I'll get back over.
1: Yeah.
3: Hey.
2: Let
3: you know what I mean? Like, that's you let people go.
1: Mm-hmm.
3: They want to go fast, let them move.
1: Yeah.
3: Get out of the way.
0: Thank you.
1: Out of the way.
0: Yeah, there's all kinds of ways to be bad drivers and things like that. Well, I guess they did a whole report on drivers here in San Diego.
1: Yeah, it's really fascinating because there's a San Diego company, and what they do is they make dash cams. And these dash cams are for like semis, delivery vans, commercial vehicles, and it's all about driver safety. So like two things, if the driver is doing something bad, an alarm will go off and let the company know. But also if another driver outside is doing something bad, it can like protect them insurance-wise as far as claims. Who's at fault? So these cameras are watching everything.
2: You think they would be put on every car? Like every car should probably have.
0: Probably at some point that may happen.
1: Oh, totally.
2: Because that makes so much sense. Because like sometimes you're at fault for an accident that wasn't your fault. Wait, but it's just the way that it happened or something.
1: Oh, totally.
2: But it's just, so this would be great.
1: Yeah. Well, so what they did, this company, is they went through 1.5 million videos specifically in San Diego.
0: Just sat there and watched them all, huh?
1: Yep. One by one. I'm assuming their AI software probably
2: that would take
1: did.
2: So much time.
1: To let us know exactly what's going on specifically in San Diego County. So here are the riskiest driving habits they saw.
0: Can I tell you one of the things that really bothers me?
1: Yeah, what's up?
0: So if I'm going down just whatever residential street or regular street, you know, and somebody is pulling out of either a driveway or a shopping center or whatever.
1: Okay.
0: And I'm the only vehicle. So as soon as I pass, you're going to have tons of room.
1: Yeah.
0: But they race in front of me to and basically cut you off. And I'm like, if you would have just waited not even 10 seconds.
1: Yeah.
0: Behind me, you
1: totally
0: have,
1: clear.
0: There's nobody behind me. It's all clear.
3: Open space.
0: And now I got to slam on my brakes because you have to pull out.
1: Yeah.
0: Like that makes me crazy because I just think to myself.
1: There's no logic there.
0: You can't wait.
1: Yeah.
0: Like literally 2 seconds.
3: Yeah.
0: For me to pass.
1: Mm-hmm.
0: Like, ugh.
1: Oh.
3: Yeah. That gets me too.
0: So many things, too.
1: Okay. So this is what the cameras caught as the riskiest driving habits here in San Diego County. Coming in fourth place, we have not wearing seatbelts.
0: Who does that?
2: That blows me away.
1: I can't believe that.
2: Like,
0: At this point,
2: it's the first thing I do when I get in the car.
0: I don't even think about it.
2: Yeah.
0: You just put them on. I mean, like, I don't even think about it.
2: And like, I've seen some idiots say it's my right not to wear one.
1: Oh,
2: but I'm
1: God.
2: Like,
1: it's your right to die then.
2: But you're going
0: to
2: die.
0: It's the law.
2: Yeah. Well, it's a law.
0: Yeah, it isn't.
2: But also, if you get like a fender bender, you could fly through the window shield. Like, it's just.
1: Of course.
3: And it starts beeping too. Robert, I have to tell Robert to put his seatbelt on when he gets in my car. He has to because it beeps. It won't stop beeping until he puts it on.
2: He remembers back in the day, horse carriage.
0: Oh, yeah.
1: He just gets
3: in the car, he'll sit there and start, if he's in the passenger, he'll just start looking at his phone. And I start driving and I'm like, put your seatbelt on.
1: Yeah.
3: Like, what are you doing?
1: Do you not hear
3: And it's
1: that?
3: Also sometimes when he's driving, he'll just start driving and I'm like, what are you doing?
1: Yeah.
3: And he'll sit there with it beeping for like a minute or two.
2: I don't understand.
3: Like, that's crazy.
0: That's pure insanity.
2: Yeah. It is. Seatbelts on.
1: Number three riskiest driving habit in San Diego goes to tailgating. They say following another car, but only 1 to 2 seconds in between of stop time.
2: I'll hit my brakes.
1: Oh, if somebody 100%. Is too
0: on
1: close
0: purpose?
1: Behind you,
2: 100%.
1: That's
2: I'll
1: risky slam
2: my
1: as well.
2: For a second. Get off my ass.
1: Okay,
2: you're doing that for a reason.
0: Whoa.
1: okay.
0: Take it easy,
1: pal. Got insane you are for crazy. A second.
2: Yeah. Little road rage. I'm sorry.
1: Yep.
0: Yeah. Uh-huh. I'll run off the road.
1: Oh, what?
0: Okay, dude.
1: Oh, right.
0: I mean, I just get a little irritated. I don't.
1: Yeah.
2: I will look in my rearview.
3: Cause an accident.
2: I'll look in my rearview and allegedly slam on my brakes, and then
0: you throw your hand up.
2: Yeah.
0: Okay.
2: And then maybe I'll go over just to see what are you doing?
1: Oh God. Okay.
3: Never then, gonna do that to the wrong person.
0: Yeah. One of these days.
1: Yeah. Bro.
2: Well, 100%. Well, Sky will. I mean, if it was Sky. Sky, what do you do?
1: Oh, well, it depends what kind of car they're driving.
2: If it was my car, I got a Mustang Mach-E.
1: Oh, that's borderline.
2: Small penis?
1: Yeah, I give you the, like, inch signal with my two fingers to show you that you have a small penis.
0: Is that how much room I have?
1: I don't think so. Number two is speeding as a risky behavior.
0: Emily.
3: Hey.
1: And number...
0: if I'm going 180, what's the big deal? I don't know. I'll get over.
1: I'll get over if you want to go 190. It's fine. God. It's fine. Well. And number one is not being, you know, using your cell phone.
0: Oh, distracted driving.
1: Eating something with your hands when you're not supposed to be.
0: For sure.
1: When's the most dangerous time to be behind the wheel? Well, if you're in your car right now, you're right in the middle of it. The top three times, 8 a.m., 7 a.m., and 6 a.m. as the most dangerous.
0: Because it's dangerous because they're dying laughing and listening to us.
1: Oh, distracted. Yeah, cool. They're laughing so hard.
2: I'm shocked that it's not like 4:35.
3: Because people are pissed from being at work all day.
2: And now you're stuck in traffic.
0: Not awake irritated. Yet. I'm driving, not paying attention. I'm not awake yet. I haven't had my coffee yet.
1: Yeah.
0: Don't talk to me until I have my coffee.
2: That is true.
1: I see it on your shirt. That's what your shirt says.
3: Yeah. First coffee.
0: That's it. That's what my mug says.
1: Oh, nice.
3: That is.
2: What is the bumper sticker?
1: And what are our riskiest roads here in San Diego?
0: Chula?
2: They just drive so slow out there. I don't understand.
1: Okay. Number four is the 5 near the San Diego airport, the exits the San Diego airport.
0: It's just so congested.
1: Yeah.
0: Congested. You get by Solar Turbine, like, look out.
1: Oh.
2: It's easier to get into the airport now, but leaving the airport is way worse.
0: Yeah.
2: Like, I don't know why. It's just forever.
3: Like getting off on Grape and like that area.
0: Oh, so confusing.
1: Mm. Number three riskiest road in San Diego is the 15 through Escondido. So between Lincoln Parkway and West Valley Parkway.
0: Sky, do you remember those days?
1: Yeah, it's crazy because, you know, the carpool lanes are ending. You're getting off.
0: Damn.
1: You want to go to the mall. Like
0: the mall.
1: There's so much going on right there. Number two, they say the 163 by Friars in Mission Valley.
2: Oh, yeah, that's crazy.
1: There's a lot going
3: wild
1: on
3: over there.
2: That's wild.
3: Trying to go to Fashion Valley.
2: Eight.
0: What am I doing?
1: I don't know.
0: I got to get over.
1: It's always backed up. And they say the number one riskiest road here in San Diego County is downtown, the 5 corridor, which they say is west of the 163 and south of the 94. Mm-hmm. That little chunk right
3: there.
1: Trying to
3: get onto the 94 gets a little tricky right there.
2: The 163 sucks. Everyone stays on the right-hand lane. Get over. What are we doing? No one ever goes in the left. It's just so crazy. The left lane's moving.
3: Like,
2: what are we doing?
3: Like by Balboa Park?
2: Let's go.
3: Is that what you're talking about?
2: Yeah. Where the 5 and 94 are.
1: Yeah.
2: Oh, God.
0: I'm not sure what he's talking about, but okay. Oh, there you go. So, hey, be cool out there.
1: Yeah.
0: Huh?
1: All right.
0: And speed up in Chula Vista.
2: Don't tailgate me.
0: You'll run you off the road.
3: Oh, my God.
0: All right. Today is Throwback Thursday, so that means we're going to play our game, Throwback Trivia, coming up next on the show on Rock 105.3.
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0: Bad Omens on the show. It's Rock 105.3. Well, here we are. Today is Throwback Thursday. So, of course, that means we got to play our game, a little throwback trivia.
1: Taking it back to the old school. I'm taking it back to the old school. Whoa, whoa, that is.
2: Now, put your mind into rewind. 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

0: Junior. What did we call it? Disney Preschool, Disney Kids, Disney.
1: I swear she still watches this.
2: I thought she would.
0: Well, yeah, that's how I knew Disney Junior. I'm going to say...
1: What?
0: I don't know. Sometimes for some reason, when I'm in a hotel,
2: stop talking.
0: Eddie watched Zootopia when I was in a hotel this past weekend. But anyway.
2: Lucky.
0: Yeah. I'm going to go Disney Kids.
2: Sky says Disney Kids. That is incorrect. It was called Playhouse Disney.
0: Playhouse. Oh, I remember Mickey Mouse's Playhouse. So that was
2: not the same.
0: Okay.
2: Not the same.
0: Never mind. My bad.
2: All right. Back over to you, Emily. Your question is from the 80s. This is a movie description. Ooh. I'm going to describe a movie. You got to tell me what movie I've described from the 80s. Are you ready?
3: Yeah.
2: You okay?
3: A little nervous. What?
0: Nervous? She looks scared.
3: I'm very nervous.
2: All right. Emily, a man and his womanizing friends have their carefree lives turned upside down when a baby appears on their doorstep. The clueless guys have to try to take care of the baby, but unknowingly get involved in a dangerous drug deal. What 80s movie did I describe?
3: Oh, love it. So Tom Selleck, Steve Gutenberg, the other guy. Oh, the other guy. Pete Danson. Three Men and a Baby.
2: Emily says Three Men and a Baby, and she is correct.
3: Love that. Love the sequel, Three Men and a Little Lady.
0: Who loves that?
2: Okay.
0: Stop it.
1: You're a loser.
3: I'm not a loser because I like Three Men and a Little Lady.
1: I mean, you are.
0: Oh, I wanted that question. Really mean.
2: I'm sorry, Sky.
0: Damn it.
2: Okay. This may be equally easy.
0: Okay.
2: I don't know if you watch the show or not. That's the hard part.
0: That is.
2: Your question comes from the 90s.
0: All right.
2: Sky, on The X-Files, Mulder and Scully were the partners on the show.
0: Yeah.
2: Fox was Mulder's first name. What was Scully's first name?
0: They had first names. They didn't have first names.
2: I just told you what the other one.
0: Whose name am I saying?
2: Scully.
0: Scully.
1: Oh my gosh. What was that?
2: I don't know. I don't know what's wrong with her today.
0: Mulder and Scully. That's the girl, right? Susan Scully.
1: Double S?
2: Good old Susan.
0: Yep. SS. Suze.
2: Sky, that is incorrect. It was Dana.
0: Oh, I think Dana I did. Scully.
3: That is the chick, though.
0: Yeah. I have heard that. Yeah, yeah. Dana.
1: Damn.
0: Dana.
2: Tough. All right.
0: Damn, Dana.
2: Back over to you, Emily. If you get this next question right, the game's already over.
0: Oh, this is weak. sorry. Should that have been an inside thought?
1: No, you're the one that got multiple wrong.
0: Okay. We don't need to blame the victim here. Okay. I'm not doing that.
2: Your question comes from the 2010s. Stop holding yourself.
3: I get really nervous.
2: I don't know why. Nothing is on the line right now.
3: Nothing makes me more nervous.
2: Okay. Emily, from the 2010s. TV drama won Outstanding Drama Series at the 2012 Primetime Emmy Awards, ending Mad Men's streak? Was it Boardwalk Empire, Breaking Bad, Downton Abbey, Game of Thrones, or Homeland?
3: Oh, wow.
2: 2012. What ended Mad Men's streak?
3: Breaking Bad come out. They won a ton. But I don't know if they were, was that their year? It's either that or Game of Thrones. You know what? My gut's saying Breaking Bad, and I'm going to say Breaking Bad.
2: For the win, Emily says Breaking Bad. That is incorrect.
0: Oh, really?
2: It was neither. It was Homeland.
3: Wow. Oh, Homeland.
1: Yes. Homeland. They took Netflix's home the award. First show.
0: Oh, fun. Was it? Was
2: no.
0: it?
2: No.
1: No. What's the one with Kevin Spacey? Was it their
3: that's
1: first
3: House of Cards.
1: Show?
2: House of Cards.
1: Oh, House of Cards.
2: Damn.
1: Sorry.
2: Damn. Mm. Good thing you're not playing, huh? over to you, Sky. We have an audio clip for you. This is a movie from the 2010s.
0: Oh.
2: What?
0: I don't see much stuff, bro. Okay.
2: I don't know what to tell you. I mean, it's the game. All right, you got to get this one right for the game to continue.
0: Oh, please.
2: So what movie from the 2010s is this clip from?
4: Haley. Is everything okay, you two?
5: Oh, Mrs. Phelan.
4: Haley, you're a sweaty mess. Are you ill?
5: No, ma'am.
4: Darling. Oh, no husband wants to come home and see that.
5: Oh, I didn't have time to get fixed up.
4: You know, Hilly, if I didn't know any better, I'd say you've been eating too.

0: much pie.
1: All right, Sky. What 2010s movie was that clip from?
2: I mean, all I'm seeing is like older movies like Fried Green Tomatoes and Sweet Home Alabama and like, I know, Edward. Okay.
1: Just reminding you.
2: Okay. So what?
1: 2010s.
2: Some pie. We're in the South. We're chicky. We're a chicky movie in the South. Like chick stuff. with chicks. from the 2010s. Come on, bro. It's in there. It's not.
1: No.
2: No, it
1: is. Who are you talking to?
2: Myself.
1: Oh, your bro?
3: She's arguing with herself.
2: I'm arguing
3: with
2: myself.
3: No, it's not. Yeah. It is.
1: She's bro?
3: I think she's bro.
1: Okay.
2: It's chicky.
4: It's chicky.
2: Yeah, I don't know.
1: Run DMC.
4: Yeah.
2: I kind of see Reese Witherspoon's face.
4: Just give us an answer.
1: I mean, this has been taken.
2: I feel like a light bulb's going to come on.
1: Game
2: any
1: is
2: second,
1: on the line.
2: But it's not. It's out.
1: Put the hex on her.
3: My palms are so sweaty.
1: Still.
2: I'm going to say Legally Blonde 2, Red, White, and Blue.
1: If Sky is correct with Legally Blonde 2, Red, White, and Blue, then she will. Game will continue.
2: Is that even the touch?
1: Not. Emily has won. That is incorrect.
2: What was that?
1: That was from The Help.
4: The Help.
3: Oh. Is that Allison Janney?
2: I've never seen that.
4: It's Red, White, and Blonde.
1: Oh,
2: you're so right, bro.
1: I mean, how do you know that?
4: I don't know.
2: Extra point.
3: And you
2: for
3: said
2: you.
3: It really sassy.
1: You
2: yeah.
1: did.
2: Yeah, you're
1: like you've never been more offended.
4: Red, White, Blue wouldn't have made sense.
1: You're right.
2: No, you're
1: movie.
2: Right. You're
1: I know
2: right.
1: it didn't sound right when sense. She said it. I
2: you're
1: was
2: right.
1: Like,
4: stupid.
1: Well, she would have lost either way because yeah. it was the wrong
2: Help?
1: Title.
4: She doubly lost.
2: Who's seen that movie?
1: It was nominated
2: get
1: for Academy
2: here.
1: Awards.
2: Get out of here. Yeah. The Help.
1: Emma Stone? I mean,
4: she's
1: massive.
4: Mad because she Sky hires help all the time.
1: Oh,
2: I don't hire.
1: It was like her movie. Life story.
4: Yeah,
3: it's not
4: it
3: like
4: kind of made her look
3: too close
4: bad.
3: To home.
1: Oh,
2: oh,
1: oh,
2: that was
1: well
2: a
1: with that.
2: Bummer.
1: Easily,
3: wow.
1: Emily has won the game.
2: All right.
1: Congratulations. Wow, wow, you needed it.
3: Yeah,
1: you gonna have a good day today now.
3: I really am.
1: All right. Well, good job, Sky. That was. Pretty pathetic.
4: Yeah.
2: Hey.
1: Just say
2: Bruce.
1: Zero. You got zero right.
2: Okay, but we don't need to point it out. We all can see the scoreboard.
1: Where? There has been some great sports nicknames over the years, right? But what are the greatest? We are going to see what has been named as the best sports nicknames of all time when we get back on the show on Rock 105.3.
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0: Ice Cube's Big 3 Basketball is heating up. 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
1: Here's your weather forecast. It'll be partly cloudy today. Inland highs will reach the upper 70s with lows heading down to the 60s. Morning low clouds come your way tomorrow, clearing by the afternoon.
2: It's 95 degrees and your air conditioner suddenly starts making a very weird noise. 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

0: Stone Temple Pilots on Throwback Thursday. It's the show. It's Rock 105.3. So, you know, one of the cooler things about sports is when you get a nickname. When you get a good nickname, I mean, that's fantastic, right? Well, I guess Bro Bible decided to figure out what are the greatest athlete nicknames of all time.
1: Oh, wow.
0: Of all time.
2: Okay.
0: What are we doing here?
2: Okay, well, they came up with 36 that they,
0: That's a random number.
2: I know. I don't know why 36.
0: Not 50, not 25.
2: No, but 36 is where we're living. Wow. So,
1: more recently, the Big Dumper is a pretty good one.
0: Oh, you like that one?
1: Yeah.
0: Oh, you're a fan.
1: That's a really funny nickname.
2: That is a good one.
0: Do you like it, though? I mean,
1: no, it's kind of gross.
0: Yeah.
1: But that's why. It's just silly.
0: But if you're a catcher, it kind of makes sense.
1: Yeah, you're right.
0: You know, so,
2: okay. Yeah.
0: Did the Dumper make it?
2: No Big Dumper in the 36. Yeah.
0: I love Mason Miller's The Reaper.
1: Yeah.
0: That's fantastic.
1: That's pretty sweet.
0: It is sick. Uh-huh. I do love that one.
2: Yeah. An honorable mention, because I know this one's important to Thor. He's actually wearing the shirt today now that I look over at him.
3: One Cold Steve Austin?
2: Yeah, they have that as a nickname. Wrestlers?
0: Hold on a minute.
2: Yeah.
0: That doesn't make any sense.
3: The Rattlesnake?
2: Yeah.
0: No, wait.
2: Now, coming in at 19, but still, it gets a mention, Stone Cold for Steve Austin.
0: I mean,
3: that's his actual, that was his wrestling name.
0: That's not even, it's a nickname.
2: The
3: nickname would be the Rattlesnake.
0: Yeah,
2: I didn't even know.
3: Yeah. Or the game, Triple H.
0: Wow.
2: Wow.
0: Yeah, okay. I don't think we should include wrestlers.
3: The Brahma Bull should be on there.
0: Okay. We got it.
2: That's weird. Okay, but here's who they named.
0: Big Red Machine.
3: Big Red something else, too.
0: Oh.
2: Okay.
3: Can't say
1: you
3: that
1: just
3: anymore.
1: Told him to stop.
0: I know, I couldn't help myself.
1: You can't stop.
0: The dead man.
1: Here they go.
0: Well, you just started it. Now I can't stop.
2: I'm sorry.
0: Now I can't stop.
2: Oh, God. My bad, guys. My bad. Okay, so here, according to Bro Bible, these are the top 10 out of all the ones out there. Number 10 goes to the Minister of Defense, Reggie White.
0: It was great because he was a minister.
2: Oh, was he really?
0: He was actually a preacher.
2: Okay.
0: Yeah, Reggie White was actually a preacher. So to call him the Minister of Defense was, perfect.
2: Well done.
3: The irony, too, at the end of his life, converted to Judaism.
0: Is that right?
3: Yeah.
0: I didn't know that.
3: Yeah, spoke Hebrew.
0: Oh,
2: mm-hmm. Fun facts all around. Okay, according to Bro Bible, the number 9 best sports nickname goes to the Big Hurt for Frank Thomas.
0: It's a pretty good one.
3: Mm-hmm.
0: Yeah. I like that nickname. Okay. That's a good one, Frank Thomas.
3: Baseball.
0: Oh.
2: Okay.
3: Big baseball fan. Huh?
0: Did you just become a fan today?
1: I mean,
3: In like 2019.
1: Oh, I mean, I grew up watching the Padres.
0: Then you should know the Big Hurt.
1: I mean,
0: the White Sox?
3: I grew up watching the Padres in 2019.
0: Doesn't sound like it.
1: You don't need to say that.
0: Okay, I'm sorry.
1: I don't think that's that crazy.
0: All right.
2: Number 8 goes to the Black Mamba for Kobe.
0: Kobe? Yeah, that's a sick name.
2: Yeah.
0: I mean, for sure.
2: Intimidating.
0: Yeah.
2: I don't want to mess with a Black Mamba.
0: Okay.
2: No. Nope.
0: I feel like you would.
2: You think I would? Okay, you don't have to wink at me. I mean, that made it really creepy. Okay?
0: All bad.
3: Yeah.
2: Number 7 goes to the greatest / the Louisville Lip, Muhammad Ali.
0: Oh, you get both of them in there.
2: Yeah, I guess so. I guess that's
0: I mean, you get nicknamed the greatest. Yeah. It's hard to top.
2: Yeah, right? that's pretty legit.
0: Yeah, I don't know about the Louisville Lip.
2: Oh, okay.
0: Stupid, but whatever.
2: Number 6 goes to the Chocolate Thunder, Daryl Dawkins.
0: Yeah. You can't say Dawkins?
2: I kind of paused for a second on the WK. Sorry.
0: What?
2: kind of got me.
0: Basketball.
2: Basketball. Mm-hmm. Okay. Chocolate
0: Back
2: Thunder.
0: In the like 80s.
2: Okay. Number 5. I don't know if I'd want this one. The Round Mound of Rebound.
0: Dude, Chuck.
2: Charles Barkley.
3: Love Chuck. Oh, Shaq.
2: Oh, Shaq.
3: What are you doing here?
0: He was called that because... He's fat.
2: I get it. Shaq. It's kind of insulting.
1: Shaq, he came on just to say that.
0: Round.
2: I mean,
3: Shaq, you have like a ton of nicknames.
0: Yeah. Which one's your favorite?
3: I like the Big Cactus when you played for the Suns.
2: Oh, the Big Cactus.
0: Come on.
2: Out of your mouth.
3: Sorry, it's true.
0: It's a Diesel.
3: Diesel's a good one. Called himself Superman.
0: Yeah.
2: He did.
3: Yeah.
0: Kazam.
3: That was a movie that was terrible. Shaqtus.
0: Terrible.
3: The Big Shaqtus.
2: Yeah. Number 12 actually goes to Shaq for Diesel / Shaq Fu is the one.
3: Shaq Fu. Wasn't Shaq Fu the name of his album? Is that the name of his rap name?
0: I was the best rapper ever.
3: You were. Now you're a DJ.
0: I'm a DJ.
3: DJ Diesel.
0: That's right.
2: Okay.
3: What about Kenny's nickname?
0: Oh, Kenny.
2: Okay.
0: Jet.
3: The Jet. Yeah. Does Ernie have a nickname?
0: Earn.
2: I don't know. That's just a big, short.
0: Big Earn.
2: Oh, Big Earn. Big Earn.
0: And then you got Fatso.
2: Oh. according to Bro Bible, the number 4 best sports nickname of all time, the Big Unit, Randy Johnson.
0: That's a good one. That is your name's Johnson, and then your nickname's the Big Unit.
1: That's pretty.
0: Genius.
2: Yeah.
0: Fantastic.
3: Emily's like, who's Randy Johnson?
0: Never heard of him. Oh. What sports does he play? What sports does he play?
1: Okay. You don't need to do that.
3: did he play in 2019?
1: Shut up.
2: Oh, she's.
0: I know it's football.
2: Oh, whoops. She didn't like that.
0: I'm sorry.
1: Okay.
2: Oh. Number 3 goes to Mr. October, Reggie Jackson.
0: Reggie. Oh,
2: wow. Yep.
0: I mean, again, you earned that nickname. That's pretty good.
2: Yeah, that's pretty impressive. Number 2, the Great Bambino.
0: Oh,
2: Babe Ruth.
3: Number 2.
0: Yeah, I don't know about that.
2: That's going back pretty far.
3: Who'd be number 1?
0: Well, we're about to find out.
2: Wow, the suspense.
0: He doesn't want to wait.
2: No, he doesn't.
3: Emma's like, who's the Great Bambino?
0: Oh.
1: I know who that is.
0: Because of the Sandlot.
3: Did he play in 2020?
1: That's so true.
3: Did he play in 2020?
2: The number 1 best sports nickname goes to the great one, Wayne Gretzky.
0: Oh, okay. Yeah.
1: Over the Great Bambino? That's pretty crazy.
3: Wow.
2: Emily. Oh, she's taking a stand.
0: You like the Great Bambino as a nickname?
1: I mean, it's iconic. I mean,
0: so is Wayne Gretzky.
1: Okay.
0: The great one.
1: All right.
0: Everybody knows.
2: Yeah.
0: You know who Wayne Gretzky is?
1: Remember I had those high top sneakers I bought from Mervyn's?
3: Oh, because you were dating a guy.
1: The Wayne Gretzky Reebok pumps.
0: Actually didn't remember that. I'm sorry.
1: They were signed by Wayne Gretzky.
0: Oh, really?
1: Thank you. I bought them to impress a boy in fifth grade.
0: Did it work?
1: Not really.
0: Okay. There you go. Is chivalry dead? Some say. There is a poll question where they ask you ladies about chivalry. Oh. We're going to see what that question is and how important it is to you ladies coming up next on the show, Rock 105.3.

0: Throwing it back to a day when Thor's hair was more frosted than a kid's birthday cake.
1: Happy birthday to you.
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0: Guns N' Roses. Throwback Thursday.
1: We don't need to do that every time.
0: I didn't say that. I just said Guns N' Roses.
1: But I mean, he was just telling us who just played.
2: Guns N' Roses, Metallica, Day on the Green
0: Tour. Did it take you back?
1: You're clearly mocking me when doing that.
0: Did it take you back?
1: Okay. No, I didn't.
0: What a day on the green.
1: Okay. Can you not?
0: Okay. All right. Sorry.
1: Don't be jealous.
0: I am a little bit.
1: Well, you should be.
0: I would have liked to have seen that show.
1: It was an amazing concert.
3: Would you be that?
2: Guns N' Roses, Metallica, Day on the Green Tour.
4: I'm better than you.
1: Well, that show was pretty legit. So,
0: okay.
1: I mean, I'm just saying.
4: You got tickets. You didn't perform.
1: I'm just saying. It's a hard ticket to get. Don't think you didn't have to wait outside the warehouse to get those tickets.
0: Wow.
1: Yeah. Come on, bro.
0: Legit.
1: Come on.
0: Okay. Listen. One of the bigger, more recent fights that happened on this show was between Sky and Thor.
1: Don't bring this up, dude.
3: That got real hairy, Eddie. Why are you bringing that up?
0: Should I not? You kind of lost it and started.
1: Excuse you. Well, I mean, I was just pointing out facts. I wasn't starting nothing.
0: Here we go again.
1: Hey,
0: here we go again.
1: Everyone's different.
0: You're pointing out facts. And then you said, I didn't start nothing.
1: I did.
0: But he disagrees.
4: Yeah.
1: Okay.
0: I'm just saying.
1: You brought it in.
0: It has to do with being chivalrous, right?
1: It does. Mm-hmm.
0: Okay.
1: Mm-hmm. It does.
0: Had to do with a door or something, if I can
1: remember correctly. Yes. Thor believes letting the lady go first is the chivalrous move. Yeah. I believe opening the door for the lady is the chivalrous move. Not letting her go ahead of you so she can open the door herself.
0: Mm-hmm.
1: So we were on different pages about that.
4: But I do open the door sometimes for them.
0: And then she disagreed.
1: Sometimes.
4: Which is crazy.
1: I mean,
4: but then she just said sometimes. So she does agree, but she doesn't agree. I don't know, man.
0: Wow.
1: I'm just
4: not going to do it anymore.
1: I believe last time we entered this room, I opened the door for you. So I believe.
0: Okay. Here we go again.
1: You brought it up.
0: I mean, you did.
3: You did this to us.
1: To us.
3: Yeah. There's Eddie with this now the whole big spoon stirring that pot.
1: Now the whole family has to suffer.
0: I couldn't remember.
1: You're such a jerk.
0: So clearly, being chivalrous is important to you, Sky.
1: Yeah, it is.
4: Is your husband chivalrous?
1: For my man, yeah. Like,
0: my
1: man. I mean, honestly, I don't really care. You know what?
0: Does he open the door for you?
1: Yes. Yeah, and he gets weird about it too, especially if you have a double door situation. Because he'll open the first door, and then I'll go to get the second door, and then he'll almost slap my hand out of the way.
0: Well, why are you going in the second door if he's opened the first door for
1: because
0: you?
1: Because it's a weird tight space in between the two doors. You know, it's like a spot.
0: There's two doors. There should be enough room.
1: So, like, he opens the first door, and then I wait to the side in this little area, and then
4: that's what you want.
1: I
0: know what you're doing.
1: I'm not trying to do nothing. It's just let's keep this moving. Like, and you were very sweet to open.
0: You have a lot of issues with doors, huh?
1: Yeah. You were very sweet to open the first door.
4: So you guys are going to the doctor's appointment together. He's opening the doors for you? Or is it just on, like, dates that you never really go on?
1: Well, yeah.
4: Because it
1: that
4: just doesn't
1: apply.
4: Seem...
1: We don't
4: like, it just seems... It seems like you guys are out and about doing whatever. You're at Target. He's opening the door for you? He has to do it.
1: Well, Target, they're automatic doors.
4: You know what I mean.
1: So it doesn't apply.
0: Gotcha.
1: But no, it doesn't matter where we are. He wants
4: Anywhere
1: to open
4: go.
1: The door. He wants
4: Anywhere
1: to open the door.
4: You go.
1: Pretty much.
4: Car door.
1: He like acts like
4: car door.
1: And let's be real. It's not because like, oh, he wants to be my Prince Charming. It's like for some reason he feels like people are watching him. And so like that's why he does it. Now
3: worried about the judgment.
1: He used to go around and open the car door for me.
3: Really?
0: That doesn't happen anymore. That's insane.
1: That hasn't happened for like
0: 20
1: years.
0: This isn't the 1960s.
1: Mm. No. Yeah.
3: My man Robert would like to open the door more often for me, but I just move too fast. I don't have time for that.
0: I can't catch you.
3: I can't. So 9 times out of 10, I'm opening the door for him, but just because like I'm moving so fast.
0: When
3: that's
0: you
3: fine.
0: Open the door, you wait for him to go through?
3: No, I open the door and hold it. So then I'm
0: but
3: not.
0: But then you still go first?
3: Yeah, I still go first normally.
0: What's the point of holding it?
3: Just because it would be rude to slam the door in somebody's face. So I stand there and I'm kind of annoyed too that he's
1: like,
3: taking
1: hurry
3: so
1: up.
3: Long. Like, what are you doing?
0: That sounds rude.
1: Yeah.
3: But for a date night, which we don't go on very often.
0: Ever.
3: I think I always wait for him to open the door for me. Because I feel like it's a fancy night out. Like, like it's like, you know,
1: cute.
3: Me and you.
1: What?
3: So I feel like cuties. Then I wait. But other times, not wait.
0: Okay. So chivalry, important to you?
3: A little bit, yeah. It's not like, oh my God, like opening the car door for me, like around, that's too much. I don't need that. Or like pulling out my chair, I don't need that either. So maybe I'm not that, I don't need that much chivalry. But the door thing is nice.
0: Okay.
3: Mm-hmm.
0: Well, there was a question asked in a poll about chivalry and how important it is to you ladies.
2: Yeah, they surveyed 1,500 single women between the age of 18 and 40 years old and asked, would you rather have a chivalrous guy who is doing all these things we're talking about, or would you rather date a guy who's super hot? Like,
3: and doesn't do anything chivalrous?
2: Yeah, not that right. He's a jerk, but he's not doing any of the things we're talking about. So you have a choice between six-pack abs or dude who's holding the door open.
3: Wow.
0: What's more important? Now, I can't ask you guys because it said 18 to 40.
3: Hey, Eddie.
2: Hey, you know who's not a gentleman right now?
3: Yeah.
0: This guy right here. What way?
2: That guy.
0: I didn't.
3: That guy.
0: This guy said it. I didn't
4: have to have somebody call in.
2: Oh,
3: screw you.
4: I mean,
0: what's that?
4: 18 to 40.
0: I'm so confused.
2: That's messed up, you guys.
0: That's what you said. Your question was asked between.
2: Okay, can you not?
0: Should I have not?
3: Sky, you could have doctored up the document a little bit. I didn't think the paper, the story.
2: I didn't think one of our friends would use that as an opportunity to take a slam on her.
4: If she would have said 18 to 45, she'd still be out.
2: Okay, we don't need to do that.
4: That's true.
2: Okay, what are we doing?
0: Nothing. Never mind. Let's take age out of it. How about that? Because age doesn't matter.
3: I mean, you're the one. Because
0: age doesn't matter.
2: Because you don't see age.
3: You don't see
0: age. I don't.
2: I hate your face.
0: Oh wow, that's not very nice.
3: I need to know how uggo this guy is. That's chivalrous. You know what I mean?
0: I
3: need to know what we're working with.
0: What do you mean?
2: Yeah, I don't think he's uggo, and I don't think the other guy's an a-hole. But you know what I mean?
0: Somewhere in the middle.
2: Yeah, clearly one is stronger in one category and one in another.
3: Jamie just put up a picture of Betty Blanco.
0: Yeah, I don't care how chivalrous that guy is. He looks like a coughed up hairball.
3: I'd say the hot guy, because chivalry is not that crazy important to me.
0: So
3: and
0: shallow.
3: I feel like I could work with this guy.
0: You're
3: and just
0: so shallow.
3: Ask him if he'd open doors for me when we go on date night. That's it. That's all I'm asking. So I think I'm going that way.
0: Wow.
2: Oh, wow. Mm-hmm. Yeah, I would.
0: So shallow.
2: I'd go the other way.
0: Oh, really? You'd rather have the chivalrous guy.
3: Yeah. The uggo.
2: Yeah. Okay, again, we're not saying he's not an uggo, but yeah. I want somebody to treat me real sweet, so...
3: I want somebody.
0: You want the princess treatment?
3: You're not saying that the hot guy is not sweet.
4: But chivalry doesn't. The way she lives isn't like that at all.
0: No,
4: like not you that get the booze. Not that the booze is an a-hole, but like you don't. He doesn't like.
0: He doesn't go get your food. He doesn't do those things.
2: No, but that's how he was in the beginning. He would take
4: you clean up the table after him.
2: Yeah.
4: He doesn't do the dishes. He doesn't cook. So it's like you want the chivalry thing, but you don't.
2: No, he already locked me down.
4: He doesn't have to do it anymore?
2: Well, I've given up on life. You know what I mean?
4: What?
2: I mean, yeah, I've given up. We've been together 30 years.
0: What?
2: But in the beginning, guy would go get my car washed.
4: Yeah, everyone
2: fill it up
4: did
2: with
4: that
2: gas.
4: In the beginning.
2: I mean, like for the first like decade, he was 10 years. He was doing all
4: it's
2: that.
4: In the beginning.
2: Yeah, no, I know.
0: And what happened?
2: I don't know, bro. It's just all.
0: Do you want that back?
2: It'd be nice every once in a while.
0: Oh.
2: You know?
3: You should ask him.
2: Well, you know, I'll never do that.
0: That will never happen.
3: You'll never do that.
2: I never will. So the majority of the ladies say they want the gentleman. They said way more than half said they would take the gentleman over the guy with the hot physique. And what are the top three things they want this guy to do? Well, number one, they want him to be the one to ask them out and plan the date.
3: That would be nice.
2: Yeah. To actually
3: doesn't
2: plan
3: happen in my life.
2: No. No.
3: That'd be nice.
2: Uh-huh.
0: Well, you took the hot guy, so what does it matter?
3: You're right. Good point.
2: Yeah. Number two is they want them to hold the door open for them. And number three, if Thor wasn't already upset about this study before, they want them to pay for the date.
4: Yeah. Give me a break.
0: Oh,
4: yourself.
2: Oh no.
3: Jeez.
2: Okay. All right.
4: Equal pay, but you have to pay. You have to pay for the check.
2: Oh, God.
0: Oh, no.
4: Okay.
0: This is really breaking down. This is really breaking down.
2: Oh, God.
0: Way to go, Sky.
2: Okay. You.
0: Today is Will Ferrell's birthday, you guys. We love Will.
2: Oh,
0: he's
2: cool.
0: The best, man. Well, we're going to go over and see, first of all, how old is Will? And go over the funniest people of all time. Is he in there when we get back on the show on Rock 105.3?
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6: 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I have to watch 104 soccer games, follow the pregame, the postgame, yell useless opinions at the TV. It's a lot. 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

0: Chili Peppers on the show. It's Rock 105.3. It's hard to come up with a celebrity who's more universally liked than Will Ferrell.
1: Yeah.
0: Most people like Will Ferrell. Mm-hmm. Now, you could maybe say, you know, his movies lately haven't been that great or whatever. But if you ask somebody, do you like Will Ferrell? Most people will say, yeah, or like have movies that they do like of his. Yeah.
2: You know what's great about Will Ferrell, too? Like, all these big comedy A-listers have a run. Like, Jim Carrey had a run, Will Ferrell.
1: Yeah.
2: But he's not weird. Like, Jim Carrey's weird.
1: Yeah.
2: He's been accused of weird things. Like, Jonah Hill's really weird now.
1: Yeah.
2: I think Seth Rogen, his stuff is great,
1: yeah,
2: but he's very douchey and smug. And Will Ferrell's just a normal guy.
1: Yeah.
3: So likable.
2: And he's just really nice.
0: My favorite thing about Will is Will doesn't just do anything. He will do some, like at a talk show appearance, and he'll come out in some sort of wild costume,
1: yeah,
0: or like he makes everything almost like an event, or like so over the top funny that you're just like, you know, he could just show up, sit down, and it's done. But he comes out in lederhosen, and you're like, what the hell?
1: He's not taking himself seriously.
2: I very rarely listen to podcasts other than ours.
0: Oh.
2: And I listen
0: where do you listen to?
1: Yeah, how do you get it?
2: Our radio app.
0: It's free.
2: The show presents.
3: It's free?
0: Yeah.
3: That's amazing.
2: I listen to Amy Poehler's podcast with Will Ferrell.
0: Oh,
2: and I like Amy Poehler, and I like Will Ferrell.
0: Does that just happen, right?
2: It just happened.
3: Oh.
2: And he likes doing that stuff. He like thinks it's fun,
3: mm-hmm,
2: and he likes doing media and doing his craziest things. And then I guess when he was in college,

0: Cop not funny?
1: Still haven't seen it.
2: Don't know.
3: Yeah. Yeah. Not the draw that he used to be.
0: I think, for me,
3: he'd be on my list.
0: Larry David should be on the list. He's just funny. Oh, everything he does is funny.
3: I didn't even think about that. He's
1: just very funny.
3: Yeah.
1: What about Jerry Seinfeld?
0: Yeah. His personality kind of sucks, but that's just who he is. But like,
1: even that, we've never been funny too.
0: No, I don't know, because we've never talked to a comedian who likes Jerry Seinfeld. Everyone's had bad experiences with him, so that kind of makes me
1: not like him.
0: No,
1: oh.
0: No, but I've over the years I've grown to like Larry more.
1: More.
0: Wow. And out of the two of them, I choose. I'm Team Larry.
1: Wow.
0: Team LD.
3: Okay.
0: Also,
3: okay.
0: Chappelle. At one point, I feel like he was on the list, and he's still really funny. But now when he does stand up, he doesn't really tell jokes.
1: Well, we're too political now.
3: Yeah.
1: Like we've gone in a, and it's still funny. There's some funny, but I'm also I don't know if I want to hear about that. Mm-hmm.
0: But then when you watch old Chappelle shows, it's the funniest thing ever.
1: Great.
0: You forgot that he used to be that funny.
1: Yeah, mm-hmm. I get that.
0: You know,
1: yeah. Sky, I'm not hearing anybody mention any. Ladies,
2: where's
1: your girl Gilda Radner?
0: Gilda Radner,
3: yeah, she should definitely be on there. She's
1: I didn't say funniest men of all time.
2: I don't know why I was thinking funniest men.
1: I didn't say funniest men of all time.
3: Thank you, Eddie.
1: This is crazy.
3: Thank you. Very upsetting. Very upsetting.
1: Who's funny to you, Emily?
2: Well, I think Kristen Wiig is really funny.
1: Oh. Well, there you go. Again, and you don't have to say women just because I said women. But
2: oh, okay. I know Will Ferrell is the funniest.
1: Is the funniest.
2: Absolutely. In my world.
3: I mean, your guy?
2: My guy.
3: No, but your guy.
0: Yeah, Sandler.
3: Come on.
0: I mean, that's where you live.
3: That's bread and butter.
0: That's where you live.
2: Like I told
1: There's nothing funnier in the world.
2: You guys wrap me in that I love every Sandler movie. I really only love Happy Gilmore. Billy Madison are the two funnier ones. And then the rest are kind of like, I know he's not hysterical in Wedding Singer necessarily, but I really like that movie. I didn't like Waterboy.
0: That's crazy.
2: I like Adam Sandler a lot, but Will Ferrell's way higher than him in my world.
1: This is so uncomfortable.
2: I mean, you asked me a question.
3: This really got weird.
1: This is so uncomfortable.
3: Oh, okay.
0: Why
3: should you
0: make this
2: I just answered my question.
3: Yeah. And you know who else I always love is Danny McBride.
1: Oh, yeah. He's great.
3: Yeah. He's
2: hilarious.
3: I don't know if
1: he's the funniest person ever.
3: Oh, yeah.
1: He's funny.
2: And he kind of does the same thing in every character.
3: Yeah. But I love that character.
1: Yeah, it's good.
3: You know what I mean?
1: Yeah. For sure.
3: Some of the ones we mentioned that didn't make the top 10, 58 goes to Seinfeld. He's way down there.
0: That's
3: crazy. I was searching for him.
0: That's crazy.
3: 24 is Sandler.
1: Sorry, Emily.
2: Oh, man.
3: Yeah. I don't know if we mentioned him. 18th goes to Chris Rock. He definitely had his moment.
1: Yeah, Chris. The thing about Chris Rock, though, is that his stand-up is funny.
0: Yeah.
1: Anytime he tries to do anything else is awful.
0: Yeah, he's not funny.
1: He was not good on Saturday Night Live.
0: His movies suck.
1: Yeah. I mean, it's crazy. Yeah. So it kind of hurts him a little bit.
0: Yeah.
3: Okay. And the highest lady on the list, number 13, goes to Betty White. Oh,
0: Betty.
3: Hysterical.
0: What?
3: Hysterical.
1: Time out.
3: Come on, the proposal. You see her in the proposal?
1: Are you nuts?
2: That's so funny.
1: Are you nuts?
0: Like Tina Fey is so much funnier than Betty White.
1: Oh. Absolutely agree.
0: It's what?
3: Okay. All right.
1: Like I say, even Kristen Wiig, I would put up in front of Betty White.
3: Okay. Betty White. Sorry, girl. All
0: right. The hell?
3: Jeez.
2: Sorry, girl.
3: Okay. All right. Well,
1: I thought you were more of a B. Arthur chick.
3: Okay. Can you shut up? No, I was not.
1: Okay.
3: Stop it.
1: You didn't know.
3: All right. Top 10 funniest people of all time. Number 10, Chris Farley.
1: Dude, should be higher.
2: Yeah.
1: He would be in my top four.
3: Mm-hmm.
1: Love Chris Farley.
3: Number 9, we got the birthday boy, Will Ferrell.
1: Only 9.
3: I know.
1: This is bothering me.
3: Oh,
1: because those are 1 and 2 for me.
0: Yeah, I'm dying to see who the rest of
1: those
0: are.
1: Those are 1 and 2 for me.
3: Number 8, John Candy.
2: Oh, love him.
1: Love John Candy. Is he the funniest?
2: No.
1: He's also actually more heartwarming.
2: Yeah, that's what I was going to say.
1: And lovable.
0: Yeah,
2: Uncle Buck from The Great Outdoors.
1: I'm not dying laughing at Uncle Buck. I mean, I like it.
2: Yeah.
1: But... yeah, that's
2: totally
1: crazy.
2: Agree.
1: That's crazy.
3: Okay, I'm sorry.
1: Then Will Ferrell.
3: Oh, calm down.
1: Sky.
3: Number 7, Richard Pryor.
1: Richard Pryor was great back in the day, for sure.
3: Mm-hmm. 6, Steve Carell.
1: Okay, I mean, I feel like Steve could be a top tenner.
3: Yeah.
1: But again, not everything he does is supposed to be funny.
0: He's just a good actor.
1: Yeah.
3: I think The Office is just so loved that they base their vote on that alone.
1: Oh, yeah.
3: Number 5 goes to Bill Murray.
2: Oh, yeah.
0: I don't think Bill Murray is that funny.
2: And what about Bob?
1: Classic.
0: I don't get the Bill Murray
1: thing. Not a Bill Murray guy.
3: Yeah, because sometimes his character is such a jerk.
0: And he's a jerk.
3: Yeah, he's a weirdo.
0: I never got Bill Murray. I don't think he's funny. It's just not.

0: not my thing.
1: Yeah.
0: I don't know. I'm sorry.
2: Oh, I accept your apology.
0: To be that much higher than Will Ferrell is insane.
1: Yeah, that is really
0: like Will Ferrell's had to me way more funnier than movies than and way more classic movies than Bill Murray.
1: Yeah.
0: That's just my opinion, man.
2: That's you're getting crazy.
0: What?
2: Because I mean, Ghostbusters, Stripes. I mean, he's had some classic.
3: Caddyshack.
2: Those are classic. Oh, Caddyshack. Sales. Bill Murray's been in tons of classics.
0: I just think Will Ferrell has more.
1: Oh, all right.
2: It's generational.
0: Like Stripes is. I love Stripes, but I don't think it's funnier than Step Brothers or Old School.
2: Yeah, I mean, I'm not. You, that's not what you said, though.
1: You said classic.
2: You said he's been in more classics.
0: I think he has.
2: I don't know about
0: just
2: that.
0: My opinion.
2: I don't know about that.
1: Number four, funniest person of all time goes to Eddie Murphy.
2: Yeah.
1: Number three goes to Jim Carrey.
2: Jim Carrey is an absolute genius.
1: In his heyday? Mm-hmm. Oh, wow.
2: I mean, he had obviously a long run of like his movies were huge.
1: Yeah.
2: Everything he did was funny. He was doing the thing where every time he would be on a talk show, it would be crazy and hysterical.
1: Mm-hmm.
2: And then something happened.
3: Something happened.
2: And Jim not only doesn't do stuff anymore, unless it's Sonic.
1: Yeah, that's weird.
2: The Hedgehog.
3: Which is weird.
2: Okay. And he's gone into the deep end of like, you know, whether you believe him or not, it's like Illuminati stuff. You're like,
0: it's
2: okay.
0: Really weird.
2: All right.
0: Weird stories.
2: Yeah. And that's, there's nothing funny about that.
1: No.
2: Whether you believe it or not, it's just not funny.
1: No.
2: And so you're like, oh, okay. Well, that sucks.
3: Because
2: he was so, like, you got to go back and watch his stuff from In Living Color.
3: Oh, God.
2: He was so far and away beyond the funniest person on that show.
3: Fire Marshal Bill.
2: Dude, I mean,
1: next level.
2: It's crazy how talented he was.
1: Yeah.
2: And so, I'm okay with that, but it just sucks what's going on now.
1: Yeah that's true.
2: Deep end.
0: Yeah, why does he only do Sonic movies?
2: I don't know. Or like people just don't want to work with him anymore or hire him.
1: Yeah.
2: I don't know.
1: He can only work with cartoon characters
2: it's
1: now.
2: It's crazy.
1: No real actor wants to work with him.
2: Because he's so talented.
1: Seriously.
2: Yeah. I don't know.
1: Number two, funniest person of all time goes to Dave Chappelle.
2: Wow.
1: Yeah.
0: Chappelle Show, man. That's great. Yep.
1: And coming in number one, Eddie's parents must have been voting hard. We have Robin Williams.
2: Knew it.
1: Yep.
2: Again, a guy who's very funny. And, you know, when he would do talk show appearances, same thing. That kind of, I put a lot of weight in that.
1: I guess so.
2: Like, you don't just show up and get interviewed.
1: Yeah. Mm-hmm.
2: You show up and you go over the top and it's hysterical.
1: Right.
2: And it goes viral back then or whatever now.
1: Uh-huh.
2: That's great.
1: Mm-hmm. Yeah.
2: Then that tells me you're actually funny.
0: Yeah.
2: Not just your role.
1: Right.
2: So, there you go. Unbelievable. Happy birthday, Will.
3: Yeah.
2: The finals are set in the World Cup. Now, yesterday's game ended in one of the more heartbreaking ways ever. We're going to see what team advanced and who's going home next in Sports Dirt.
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0: plays football, he doesn't scramble to avoid defenders. Defenders scramble to avoid him. It's Sports Dirt with the Oracle.
1: Well, the World Cup finals are set. Now, we saw Spain advance the day before in an upset win over France. They were going to play the winner between England and Argentina yesterday. And it looked like England was going to move on and have a chance to win their first title in 60 years.
2: Wow.
1: Which is obviously a big deal to England. I mean, this is their national sport. They were going nuts. But it was not meant to be, as Argentina, the defending champions, scored a very late goal to tie it up, and then less than 8 minutes later scored again in stoppage time to take the lead and win the game. Wow. 2-1. Brutal.
2: That's crazy.
1: Like, it was as bad as it gets.
2: Yeah.
1: I mean, you're sitting there watching, and you know, it was kind of a odd strategy by England. They scored the one goal, and then they kind of were like, all right, let's just play defense. Let's not stop scoring. Sub out our strikers
3: for
1: not defense.
3: To lose, man.
2: This guy
1: knows his soccer.
3: Not to lose.
1: That's right, man. That's right. Just a dagger in the hearts of all of England, man. It was bad, very bad. So Argentina and Messi are going to face Spain in the finals on Sunday. So we'll see what happens there.
2: Yeah.
1: The ESPYs took place last night. Oh, what a night!
2: Oh,
1: the Knicks, winning their first ever title in 53 years, were the big winners of the night as they took home the award for the best team. Nice. And then Jalen Brunson won for best male athlete, best championship performance, and best NBA player.
3: That's right,
1: so,
3: baby.
1: Man, he's the face of the league now.
3: That's right. Emily, you watched the ESPYs. What did you think of the outfits?
4: Oh, the red carpet?
5: Oh, I didn't necessarily watch the red carpet too much. I watched just tuned into the awards.
4: I thought you were red carpet chick.
5: I didn't find the red carpet. I didn't know about it, and I just accidentally turned the ESPYs on. But you know, I love a good awards show. I don't know why you're booing me.
1: Oh, I don't know.
5: I wish, though. I will go back and look at
1: it. Well, you're our red carpet correspondent.
5: I know, and I'm sorry.
3: Any thoughts on the ESPYs?
5: Not really.
1: Okay.
3: Okay, glad I went to you.
1: Okay, yep, that definitely. Was a tough... Tough take.
2: All right.
1: Best NFL player went to Myles Garrett, and best Major League Baseball player was Shohei Ohtani.
3: Mookie didn't win it. Sorry, Emily.
1: That's why she didn't care.
4: That's why she's mad at it.
5: Massive Padre fan. I hate the Dodgers.
1: Alvin Kamara is coming back to New Orleans. The running back reworked his contract to remain with the Saints. He was set to make $11.5 million this season. That's pretty high for...
3: I saw a couple NFL reporters like, big news.
1: Wow, it's just,
3: he's like a below average player at this point. Yeah. I'm surprised they just didn't cut him.
1: Well, that's why they reworked his contract.
3: Yeah.
1: No details were given on how much he's going to make now. And don't forget, the Saints signed former Jaguars back Travis Etienne this past offseason. Yeah. So he's going to be the starter.
3: If I was thinking fantasy, I would go with Etienne.
1: Oh, really?
3: That's what I would.
1: Hot.
3: I wouldn't. I wouldn't stay away from Alvin Kamara.
1: Hot tip.
3: Or a handcuff. Huh.
1: Oh. One of golf's majors is going down this morning, the Open Championship, Open. Scottie Scheffler is in the hunt. He's two shots back of the leader at 2 under. Bryson DeChambeau is one back. Rory McIlroy is on the course right now, struggling a little bit, 2 over through 7. There you go. That is Sports Dirt for today. We know that AI has invaded everything, including our schools.
2: Oh, yeah.
1: I know that a lot of teachers are using AI and things like that. It won't be long till our kids are being taught by robots, right, Sky?
2: Man.
1: Well, it's already happening. We're going to see what one school is doing and why people are a little concerned when we get back on the show at Rock 105.3.
0: It's the show. Yes, Eddie always keeps a little cardboard around in case someone challenges him to a little breakdance competition. It's Throwback Thursday on the show on Rock 105.3.

0: Tesla. Wrapping up Throwback Thursday on the show, it's Rock 105.3. Sky is one of the only people in my life who are really concerned about AI.
1: Oh, yeah.
0: And getting in there with different things like that.
1: Mm-hmm.
0: It seems like it's a big concern for you.
1: Yeah.
0: I don't really know why, though.
1: It's
0: iRobot?
1: Yeah. Well, first off, robots freak me out. I've seen the documentary iRobot. I've seen the documentary Terminator. So I know how that's going to go. But then AI, I don't care for because, like, our phones have made us dumb enough. Like, we can't remember phone numbers anymore. Like, we can't remember anything anymore. And now.
2: I don't think that we can't remember phone numbers. We don't need to. Like, I could still remember a phone number. I just don't need to remember a
1: phone
2: number.
1: But we don't. You know what I mean? Yeah.
2: But if I had to do it, I would do it. But I just don't have to.
1: Right. So, yeah. But I feel over time, we're going to evolve into...
2: Where we can't remember it?
1: It's going to get harder and harder for that muscle in our brain to work.
2: Well, I still remember other things, though.
1: For now. You know what I mean?
0: It's impossible.
1: Yeah, and now people are asking AI, what should I have for dinner? Like, now we can't even figure out what we're going to have for dinner?
0: I think they can. I think, like Thor said, he can probably figure it out.
1: Today.
0: Right, but maybe they're using it as a second opinion.
1: Get back to me in 2042 and see if you can figure out what you're having for dinner.
0: I don't know if you'll be around.
1: So, hey.
0: Sorry. AI is everywhere, including our schools. Mm. You know, there are teachers that use AI for
1: definitely.
0: Lesson plans and things like that, which, you know, whatever.
1: And
0: you
1: can grading.
0: Feel. Yeah.
1: Yeah.
0: For sure. And then, you know, eventually, maybe robots are just going to flat out take over, right? Become the teachers.
1: Of course.
0: And, you know, again, that's sort of where we're headed is like different things taken over for humans, which I don't think that's good. Mm. Well, we're already there, apparently, because there is one school who has made news because they have hired a robot teacher.
1: Yeah, and people have mixed feelings about it. But then when they started finding out more and more details, the concerns kind of changed. So this is a high school in Western New York, and I guess they are getting, for the first time, a full-on humanoid robot.
0: Wow.
1: So not one of those, like, weird ones that look like, you know, a robot. Like, this one looks like a human, okay? And her name is Sally.
0: Oh, terrible name.
1: Now, Sally is not replacing the teacher.
0: Miss Sally?
1: It's just Sally.
0: So, I don't know what's going on here.
3: Yeah, it's weird.
1: I know. Thor remembers when you had to call people by their last names, you know, the teachers, everybody. Now we just got Sally in the classroom.
2: Yeah, that's pretty crazy, calling a teacher by their first name.
1: So,
2: what the hell?
3: Yeah, that's weird.
1: But she's a robot, so I don't know. I don't know what the protocol is there, Thor. But she's not actually replacing the teacher yet.
0: Oh, a teacher's aide?
1: But yeah, she's there to help with learning support, and they're letting the parents know. So this is for high school kids, a high school class. They're letting the parents know that your child's identity will be protected. So when they interact with Sally for help, they won't actually use their name. They'll have like a number. So Sally can't track who they are outside of the class, but Sally can keep track that student 32 needs a little extra help in math, is really good at history, whatever, right? So, okay, we got fears of robots taking over, AI, all of that. But here's when a whole new twist came into this. When the company who makes Sally, first off, released an image of what Sally's going to look like. And that's when people are like, oh, Sally's hot.
0: Oh, really?
1: Oh, yeah.
0: Nothing better than having a hot teacher.
1: Yeah.
2: It is pretty sweet.
1: Yeah. I mean, Sally is really pretty. She's a brunette with a slender figure.
0: Hello.
1: Yep.
0: What about up top?
1: It looks like we're maybe dealing with like a C cup or something of the sort. Okay. So we're not going over the top, there's something to look at there with Sally.
0: I like you.
1: Uh-huh. Well,
0: oh, Sally.
1: And then
3: Eddie, a picture.
0: Sorry.
1: And then the parents got even more concerned when they realized the company that makes Sally also makes the most human-like on the market, sex dolls.
2: What?
0: Oh.
1: Yeah. So
0: I could actually see that. Sally can get down.
1: Yeah, like you
3: Sally's a freak.
0: It looks like that.
1: Yeah, once people tell sex you dolls. Like this is a sex doll company, you definitely see what's going
0: not
1: on.
0: Not necessarily
1: there.
0: In the mouth, but I see what you're
1: excuse
0: saying.
1: Excuse me?
0: Well, you know, certain ones have certain mouth types.
1: But the real human ones now, you know, I guess they're supposed to look real human. And that's what Sally looks like. And so when they realize Daddy. That the company Realbotics is also the same company that owns Real Doll, they got a little concerned that Sally may be a bit of a distraction for the high school students in class. And they may start asking inappropriate questions or thinking inappropriate things about Sally.
0: What's funny is that the image that they use of Sally in their promotional thing or whatever is her with little kids.
3: Yeah.
1: But
0: like
1: this
0: kindergarten
1: is
0: like
3: reading to them.
0: Yes.
1: But this is a high school.
0: Yeah, that's different.
1: Yeah.
0: You get around high school boys.
3: Oh, God.
0: It's over.
1: I mean, and they find out this is from a sex doll company?
0: Like, can you get in trouble for... I don't know, touching a
1: can you sexually,
0: humanoid?
1: Can you sexually harass a robot?
0: I don't know. Can you?
1: I don't know.
0: I have no idea what this
1: rules?
0: Would... I don't know.
3: Like, would she say something to him? Like, stop, that's making me uncomfortable?
0: Probably.
3: Uh-huh.
0: But I'm just like, physically, like, can you...
1: Just put your hand on her boob?
0: I don't know. I don't know.
1: What? What's like, going on?
3: I don't know if we have laws in place for this.
0: Well,
3: yet.
0: There's got to be some sort of rule... Of like can't touch the robot because then like I would be I remember back when I'm in high school I don't know if I could control myself I'm looking at Sally going I'm like drooling over here I can't get up
1: this is gonna get wild
2: you can get up
0: okay. Well you know what I mean
1: wait what
0: this is crazy
1: yeah so the parents now that they found out this new information are a little bit concerned how this is gonna work
3: parent-teacher conferences
0: how much can I buy Sally for.
1: Sally retails for $95,000.
2: $95,000? How did the school afford that?
0: That's a great question.
1: They got a grant, and the company cut them a deal because they're an educational company, whatever, a school. So they paid $57,000
2: still
1: for Sally, but the normal going rate is $95,000.
0: She teaches sex ed.
1: Okay.
0: That would be great.
1: See, this is
0: that
1: this
0: would
1: is
0: be
1: a
0: great. Yeah. Anyway. All right, coming up tomorrow, Skye's going to be eating something delightful in Skye's Wheel of Food. Plus, it's a free Comedy Friday, and we're going to be joined by the singer of the band Slightly Stupid, Emily's best friend, Miles. You guys are OB. You guys are so OB. He's going to be with us in studio debuting their new song all tomorrow.
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All right, here we go, Booker. It is Rock with a 5-3. San Diego's Rock Station as I punch in for work. By the way, Jack White dropped a new album last week. He's out there promoting it. It's cool because he's got his daughter. Her name is Scarlett, out there on bass. And this just in, she's good. Shocking, huh? Runs in the family. It's Rock with a 5-3.

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They claim they're owed some money. 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

nothing artificial here. Well, maybe just a little riboflavin, vegetable oil, and yellow number one, because that was in the gummy I just ate. Guaranteed human and straight up rock. 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

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Booker, we root for Evanescence. Amy Lee, very good to Rock 105.3. She's been on the show multiple times. Tomorrow night out of Chula Vista, a few tickets still available if you want to see Evanescence live. 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

I think that's my favorite Ozzy solo work. You know, there's Sabbath Ozzy and then there's solo Ozzy, and I always love that one the most. Bark at the Moon was also pretty good too. Bark at the Moon. Might play that later. 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

By the way, Padres come back tomorrow. I mean, not back. They're away. Kansas City, they start off the... They say the second half of the season. We're actually past the second halfway point of the season. Only one baseball game today. The Phillies and the Mets. How they got screwed, I don't know. Like, everybody else gets a vacation day and not the Phillies and the Mets. And the Phillies especially. They hosted the All-Star game. And now they get another game today. They got boned.

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There was a movie made about this woman who was pretending that she was a billionaire. Her name was Anna Delvey in real life. Anyhow, my favorite line from the whole movie is when she meets her lawyer, she looks at her clothes and she says, "Are you poor? I feel like we're all poor in this terrible economy. We'd like to get you a little richer." The Rock the Bank keyword is good till noon. It's green for this 11 o'clock hour. So get it back at us at rock1053.com before noon. Of course, a new word after noon if you don't win. Are you poor? It's Rock 1053.

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1: Argentina is one match away from repeating as World Cup champions after a stunning 2-1 comeback win against England. Lautaro Martinez hit the back of the net for the go-ahead goal in stoppage time.
2: Lautaro Martinez! Stoppage time! Go-ahead goal for Argentina!
1: Argentina meets Spain in Sunday's final. 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

Rock 105.3, Booker. Something I said yesterday that I'm hoping it'll catch on, but this noon hour, it's a super hour. I just made that up, but all it means is you get a Rock the Bank keyword chance at a grand in a couple of minutes, plus got some Vans Warped Tour tickets in about 15 minutes here on The Rock.

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Linkin Park, they released a sneak peek, an extended look at their new documentary that's coming out. It's done by the band. It's about the passing of Chester Bennington and the addition of Emily Armstrong to the band. So take a look at that sneak peek as I play you Bad Omens now, The Death of Peace of Mind on Rock 105.3.

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Speaking of falling, the Padres, remember when they're in first place? It doesn't seem like that long ago. 12 and a half back, third place in the West. They get started again tomorrow against Kansas City, which good news there is they're putrid. It's Booker. It's Rock 105.3.

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0: Sublime on Rock 105.3. Garden Grove, town on the other side of Orange County from here. And speaking of the band from Long Beach, a chance to go to Long Beach for the band's Warped Tour. We can hook you up today, 3:15. 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

We've got a lot to do today. I got $1,000 to give you every hour. I've got Warp Tour tickets. I need to give you a stripper pole PSA. A lot of events going on. Ghost news. Like, ooh, it's busy, and I'm happy to be with you. I'm Teresa. We are Rock 105.3. 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

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Music flow is so good right now, I'm not going to stop it. But I will say this, after Nirvana, later in the hour, I got some good music news. And it coincides with me telling you who one of the nicest women in rock is and who one of the meanest women in rock is.

last time you guys went to the racetrack? Del Mar racetrack? I couldn't even tell you. This Saturday, Tacos and Tequila Festival, 2 to 6. I am there. That's like romantic to me. I'm turned on. I'm Teresa. We are Rock 105.3. I'm on the road.

perfect segue into talking about Courtney Love. Hole is back. So we knew this, though. Like, Melissa Auf-Demar, rumor is she's back with Courtney and they're going to do something. Well, they started a TikTok and an Instagram, and now we know we're going to get a live through this vinyl reissue July 24. I love that. And with that being said, a lot of people roll their eyes. I interviewed Courtney and sat and talked to her, and I was nervous because I didn't know what to expect. She was the nicest, kindest, like most warm-hearted, motherly person I'd ever met. She was kind to everyone. Totally blew, like, took me by surprise. So don't believe everything you see on the internet. And one of the meanest, Pat Benatar. When I was an intern, I met her and she made me cry. Not kidding. She's very mean. And if she's listening, I'm sorry. I take it back. I'm just kidding. We are Rock 105.3. I'm still scared of her. I have PTSD. She said

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Well, Odyssey this weekend, will Chris Nolan pull it off? I don't know. 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So if you go see it, holler at me and let me know, all right? 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